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1: Hello, folks. 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Volume 2 is coming up soon, so just you stay tuned. Before that was Pick Me Up by Sam Gonser from Jamcat's compilation, Volume 2, Part 2. And we started the hour with Dracula by Jarlee Young from Jamcat's compilation, Volume 2, Part 1. There was actually quite some lovely stuff on both of those. All three, actually, really. But now we're about to get back into some other local stuff. A lot of it is from our local Playbox. So, thanks to our local music directors, both present

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1: 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Well, my reptiles and amphibians, I have to tell you something. We just had a double whammy of Monterey. First with Leaves, and then with Calypso. Before that, we heard Friend in Philadelphia by Tiny Tiny from their album New Batch of Nightmares, and Certain of the Flower by Air Chrysalis from Land Most Precious, a compilation album for Palestine, Volume 2. Up next, we're going to play something from something I brought in from a local artist that isn't really local, at least not anymore, but was local back in the day.

Ladies, let's go.

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1: Well, first up on our events calendar is one that was tonight that I wish I had known about sooner, because I totally would have come if I had known about it. To the event, I mean. And that is the Lexington Songwriters Collective at Kenwick Table, which started at 5:30 tonight. I wonder if they're going to have another one. I'm actually going to Google it really quick. Because, I mean, actually, I don't know if I'm allowed to say that. Okay, no, I missed that one. But you know what? I'm normally not on Tuesdays, and so, let me see when they're going to do another one.

me see. I'm scrolling way down into August. Well, I think I actually know some people who are affiliated with them, so if you're listening to this, please repeat this event so that I can attend it. And I will offer you guys something in exchange. But you gotta call me privately, to work that out. And nothing illegal, just so you all know. But tomorrow, the Burl is doing the War and Treaty at 8 p.m. And an art farm at 6:30 p.m. They're doing an open stage night. That sounds interesting. And then at Gatton Park at 8 p.m., The Head and the Heart and Will Dorado will be playing. And Leo Carroll Trio will be at Kenwick Table tomorrow at 5:30 p.m. And yes, I actually was serious about getting in touch with them, about that, in case anybody was wondering. And then on Friday, first of all, I'm going to be back on here on Friday because I am doing the specialty programming this week, Summertime Sadness, 10 a.m. to noon this Friday, the 24th of July. Check it out. But as for actual events going on around town, which is what you all really care about, I'm sure. Champs of the Sun with Randy Grigsby and Tristan and the Troubled will be at the Burl at 8 p.m. Zorn, Neglect, and Nuclear Addicts will be at Green Lantern at 8 p.m. Azure Cat will be at Kenwick Table at 7 p.m. Pet That Yeti will be at Two Fisted Willies at 9 p.m. I don't know if that means guy's name Willie with two fists, or two Willies being fisted. I don't know what that's a reference to, but sounds interesting. Saturday, 7:25. That's not the time, that is the date. July 25th. Flood with Love Music Festival featuring the local Honeys, Miles Miller, Hunter Flynn, and more will be at the Burl at 12:30 p.m. That is noon, or half past noon, rather. I swear, I have had people call in because they don't know the difference between a.m. and p.m. The Rough Customers, Mystic Squid, and Never Try will be at the Green Lantern for a 21-plus show at 9 p.m., and Buckwheat Husk will be at Kenwick Table at 7 p.m., and Once in a Blue Moon will be at Two Fisted Willies. Sorry, that name just cracks me up. At 6 p.m. And on Sunday, the 26th, there will be a songwriter shindig at the Green Lantern. And at 5 p.m., and Stained Glass Sundays featuring Cole Chaney, Magnolia Boulevard, Hunter Flynn, Bedford, Charlie Overman at the Burl at 1 p.m. Leanna Crawford at Manchester Music Hall at 6:30 p.m. And Tall Sounds presents Lexington Reggae Fest featuring Rick Jam, Dahl Wayne, Rob Dredd and the KMA, My Power Rhythm, at Olika Temple Great Lawn at 5 p.m. Now, the next artist we got coming up is actually based in Portland, Oregon, but he was born here in Lexington, so I'm gonna bend the rules and give him a spot on the show tonight.

Well, he crawled out of that grave, grunt and a groaning. He picked up that guitar and started moaning.

0: Well, everybody, I have like a minute left before I need to actually play my legal ID, but I don't have any songs that are 1 minute or less, so you're just going to have to hear me yap for 1 minute. Just a reminder, this show is called She Doesn't Even Go Here. Normally, WRFL Live would be on at this time, but Rachel was not able to make it in tonight, so I am doing her a favor by filling in her time slot. And I'll actually be filling in for her once in August as well. It will probably be pretty similar to this, and anyway, just listen to me tap my fingers on the desk here for the next 15 seconds. And then when that is done, you will learn the name of this station. Thank you very much for listening.
1: 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Out here there be no pirates, only the greatest of alternative music. Oh, my ship? 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

Hello, everybody. I just realized I think I forgot to share with you some of what we've been playing tonight. But we just heard Guitar Wizard by Jarlee Young from their self-titled album. Before that was the single Memento by Gavin Hunt. And before that was Ghost of the Reef by Virtual Shopper from the album Dolphin Dreams. And Zombie Johnny Cash by Caldwell Ridge from the EP On Pebble's Porch. Photographs of a Cyclone by Sea Rose from Death and the Business of Wailing. 1867 by Bedford, which is also a single. And finally, the last single we listened to back all the way in 840, if you were tuned in that far back. Hopefully you were. Hopefully you're always tuned in. Sad Summer by Valis. Now, we're going to actually take a detour from the local programming for a few tracks here, just to slip in a few other personal favorites that are decidedly unlocal. So I hope you guys will forgive that. I know normally at this time you'd be listening to more local stuff, and I feel like I've done most of that. I can give myself a little free pass to detour just ever so slightly.

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1: Hello, my RFLians. You guys are tuned in to Bugsnot, your hardcore block show. This week's theme of specialty programming is summertime sadness. And we just listened to 7 minutes of Renewal by Vale. And we're about to get into some Scorn by Portishead. So excited. But I'm also excited to talk to you about the Thrifty Cat. The Thrifty Cat is a new resource for UK students that offers gently used clothing, furniture, appliances, textbooks, decor, and more. The Thrifty Cat is located in the basement of the Blazer Dining, across from the street of Blazer Hall, in the old Wildcat Wheel space. In addition to offering accessible resources to students, donations for gently used items are also accepted, and supporting a zero-waste campus, the Thrifty Cat is now open. More information is available at bit.ly/thethriftycat. It's like my first time ever reading that. It sounds like it, doesn't it? I am so excited to listen to Portishead with you. I am so excited to listen to Danzig. I'm very excited about this week's programming. And I'm going to stop talking. Thank you for tuning in. This is Bugsnot.

Well, well, well. My computer is not playing the Safe Harbor, but it is the second hour of Bugsnot. We're running it back. Boys Don't Cry by The Cure. If you're tuned in from the hours of 10 p.m. to 5 p.m., it's Safe Harbor. That means they're going to say no-no words. You have children in the vehicle. Put them on to some great music. This is your warning. Safe Harbor.

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2: 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I finally figured out little audio thing that I was so silly. I put my computer on mute, so I could not play the WRFL Safe Harbor sound. But I can hear this. Hear My Voice, Kill Yourself by Nocturnal Depression, the track we just heard, and we're about to get into some more music made by guys in probably face paint. And I don't know, some country where it's cold. Cause why are all black metal bands from somewhere that's cold? You feel me? Like it's like Canada. I can't even remember the country where Mayhem's from. It's like do you know, Michaela? Romania? No. It's like some. Hey, call in. Bugs Not Trivia. If you know where the band Mayhem is from, call the phone, 859-257-9735, because I'm not Googling that. I'm not looking that up. I don't need to know that. But if it was someone to grace me that information, I'd appreciate it. Up next, I'm in a coffin! Do you like this voice that I'm putting on? By I'm a Weapon Against Myself. Funny how that works. One final action. This is going to be one of the last weird black metal songs that we hear on air. And then we're going to get into some hardcore and not hardcore, like metalcore, 8000, whatever you want to call it. And some music made by guys probably wearing too tight of pants. I'm really excited. Let's get into it. I'm a Weapon Against Myself.

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1: Hello, hello, RFLians. We're in the last 30 minutes of our summertime sadness-themed rock block. We are listening to The Saddest Day by Converge off their record, Petitioning the Empty Sky. But before we get into what's next, we're going to talk about the Kentucky Music Business Club, which is an organization for University of Kentucky students that provides members with valuable hands-on experience and promotes a love for the music industry. KMBC offers its members opportunities to meet and hear from industry professionals, attend site visits, and learn about how to get involved in music. More information about the club and how to get involved is available on the Kentucky Music Business Club's BB Involved page or Instagram at kmbc.uky. Again, UK students, that is kmbc.uky on Instagram. Up next, we're in the last 30 minutes, so we're going to be letting go of tonight. This is a track by Under Oath off the Changing of Times record. And then we're going to listen to Have Heart, some weird progressive emo, guys with skinny, you know the deal. Guys with skinny jeans, guys wearing face paint. Maybe some people from Germany. Who knows? German metalcore? I'm signed up for that. But I also want to listen to another track off Splinter by Sneaker Pimps, Destroying Angel. So we will be listening to that before the last 30 minutes of our rock block is over. Thanks for tuning in. I love you guys. This is Bucks Not. Bye.

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Nothing takes it. Us up.

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0: ether, two girls, one girl head in the clouds. Usually it's two girls.
1: But tonight there's one boy.
0: One boy, one girl.
1: One girl,
0: one boy.
1: But not at the same time, though. Except tonight it is. But you know what's not at the same time? Our music tastes, because tonight's all you, baby girl.
0: I love you, Max. If you don't know, Max has a show of his own on WRFL. Very fun, very silly. Do you want to give a little plug?
1: It is Donut Shock, and it is this very time slot, but on Saturdays. Normally have a theme. This week's theme is going to be Summertime Sadness, same as many other shows recently. So if interested, check it out. Yeah.
0: Nice. Anyway, we just listened to Connecting Us by Ethan Plus. We also got Automagically by Ethan Plus also. Before that, you heard Future by DJ Woe. And am I right, fellas? No? All right. By Swaps. I told Max, I was like, because we're supposed to log everything that you are hearing tonight, and I'm like, I have to type it out by hand, and I'm like, you realize why we have a chart that we just copy and paste into the system? Because I don't feel like typing, am I right, fellas, ... no, all right.
1: And my thing is, I love having something to do with my hands. So I had a song that was like 12 words long that I just fully typed out. I think I got it uploaded onto the playlist like halfway through it.
0: You're much stronger than me. But you know what's even stronger? This next song that's coming up right now, we've got Moves Like Jagger, # Let's Bounce by Zave.
1: Yo.
0: Coming to you briefly.
1: Let's bounce like Jagger.
0: Okay.

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0: And we've got one girl head in the clouds with one boy.
1: And where my head is, you'll just have to find out.
0: Yeah.
1: And in my head, actually, I'm thinking about some outrageous events that'll be going on around town.
0: Yeah.
1: Would you mind sharing?
0: Oh. Oh, yeah. Do you mind sharing? Because I don't have a clue.
1: Okay, I'll have a chair. So today, today, Thursday the 23rd, will be the War and Treaty at the Borough at 8 p.m. Open stage night will be at Art Farm at 6:30 p.m. The Head in the Heart, Wilderado, will be at Gatton Park at 8 p.m. And the Lee Carroll Trio will be at the Kenwick Table at 5:30 p.m. And tomorrow, the 24th, Champs of the Sun with Randy Grigsby and Tristan and the Troubled will be at the Borough at 8 p.m. Zorn, Neglect, and Nuclear Addicts will be at Green Lantern at 8 p.m. Azure Cat will be at Kenwick Table at 7 p.m. And Pet That Yeti will be at Two-Fisted Willies at 9 p.m. I've not read the events that well on my own show ever.
0: Really?
1: Yeah.
0: That's, I was going to say, you were kind of rocking it, man. Anyway, I hope you guys are having an amazing night tonight. This is, it's a fun experience, not being with Charlotte and having to, like, do my, like, 2-hour set. But I do miss her dearly. Charlotte, come back. I miss you.
1: Yeah. She's in the great beyond.
0: Yeah.
1: The great north.
0: The great north. yes, she's on vacation.
1: She's with Hannah.
0: Who's Hannah?
1: Hannah Montana.
0: I love you. You just listened to Dance, Dance, Dance, Down, Down, Down, Down by Feminim, her new single. Check it out if you would like. And next up, you're going to listen to Rotten DJ Megan 23 Remix by DJ Megan.
1: Yeah.
0: Yeah.
1: Let's
0: all right.
1: Get this music blaring.
0: All right. See ya, Ethan.

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1: If you don't like the song, why are you even on the video commenting in the first place?

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1: What is up, you guys? Welcome to the Ether. Two girls, well, one girl
2: one
1: and one boy.
2: Boy
1: at the same time. Anyway, you just heard It's Just That Simple by Zanoy. And we're having a pretty good night tonight. We're jamming out. One could say that we're gemming out.
2: Gemming out, even.
1: We watched a little bit of Gem and the Holograms before this.
2: Which is a hilarious show. Yes. A high recommend if you love laughing at stupid stuff.
1: And you love this character called Kimber. She says outrageous a total of
2: 32 times.
1: In the entire series. Which isn't, like, a lot, but for what it's worth, I mean...
2: Every time she says it, do you want to do your impression
1: of
2: it?
1: Oh, yeah. Hold on. Outrageous!
2: Yeah, yeah. She says it like that every time. It's very loud, so...
1: And I'm trying not to, like... I wasn't trying to yell into the mic, but it's much louder. It's I don't think I did it proper justice, if I'm being honest.
2: Outrageous!
1: That's a lot better than mine. And you know what's also outrageous? The question of the week, which is, what's your dream bathroom theme?
2: I said crab because I love the animal, the crab. Adelaide, you never gave me an answer.
1: Oh, yeah. Well, I do have my dream bathroom theme, which is, like, I already have it, which is Hello Kitty. I have a Hello Kitty themed bathroom. Loosely themed because, you know, if my apartment would let me paint my walls, I would.
2: Mm-hmm.
1: I'll just say that. And then also, I asked my partner the same question earlier today, and they said skeletons and sharks.
2: Ooh.
1: Which is an odd combination, but I'm like, I can see it. Like, skeletons, like pirate skeletons.
2: Yeah, yeah. I get, for some reason, the first thing that came into my head was a skeleton soap dispenser.
1: Right?
2: Like it's got, it's like skeleton arm is the handle that you push down, and it, like, lets out the soap.
1: Yes. No, I really like, if you have any ideas of what your dream bathroom theme, you can call us at 859-257-WRFL 9735. That's 859-257-9735-WRFL. And yeah, just a little plug, if you want to find me and my co-host Charlotte, who is not here, you can find us on Instagram at the.etherxd for more information on some of the shows that will be coming out and extra little tidbits of content on our story if you would like. Anyway, I will not spend any more time on the mic.
2: I want to promote myself. You can't find me anywhere, you can't find me anywhere online, but you can find me on this very radio station. The show is Donut Shock, this time slot on Saturdays, different vibe from this show, but we have some kooky stuff on there sometimes, so tune in if you want, if you don't, whatever.
1: Yeah, anyway.
2: Have a good night.
1: Yeah, y'all have a good night. Tune into the Ether next week. Charlotte might be there.
2: Maybe.
1: Maybe. We shall see. Bye-bye.

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1: Hello, everybody. 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You just listened to Manners by Icona Pop. Honestly, one of the first awesome pop songs ever brought into my consciousness. I think I was like in middle school, maybe elementary school, and there's like this Pandora radio station that had like Icona Pop. It might have been an Icona Pop station, but that was like when I really fell in love with like dream pop and like Ellie Goulding and all the great things that like we kind of play on this show. Before that, we heard A Bug's Life by Sudan Archives. I love the track name A Bug's Life, even though it just describes a girl on her little hustle. Then we heard Makeover by Hid, which is a really awesome song. It was actually produced by Sophie. It's off the album Hold On To Me, Infinity. And it just came out in March, but Hit is such a cool artist. She's involved in like the PC music sphere. And apparently this song was produced by Sophie, Makeover. I love how Sophie always has themes of like making over things. What's the song? I can be anything I want. Immaterial girl, immaterial boy. Immaterial, and then Makeover, it's like, and also like Face Shopping, her song Face Shopping, it's like my face is the front of shop and I can change my face to be whatever it is. Okay, then we started off with Lady Gaga and Dano. Up next we will be listening to some Caro Caro Bonito, some Caroline Polachek, Indigo D'Souza, and Janet Jackson, a song off The Velvet Rope. Really cool album by Janet Jackson. Thanks so much for listening, and I'll see you guys in a little bit.

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1: 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You just listened to Good For Me by Above and Beyond, the Zoe Johnston remix. For that, we heard On and On by Danny L. Harl and Caroline Polachek off the album Cerulean. For that, we heard Pure Smile Snake Venom by Earth Eater off the album Powders. Before that, we heard Gravemaker by Nimbus Haze. And he releases in single Nimbus Haze. He only has about like 5 songs, this artist, Nimbus Haze. But they're all so incredibly fire and thoughtful. If you're looking for just a good, high energy, sort of depressive dance, that's definitely a genre. But yeah, gonna see what's going on around town. Today at the Burl will be The War and Treaty at 8 p.m. At Art Farm at 6:30 today will be Open Stage Night. At Gatton Park today at 8 p.m. will be The Head and Heart, Wilderedu. That's at Gatton Park at 8 p.m. And at Kenwick Table at 5:30 will be Lee Carroll Trio, the Lee Carroll Trio. On Friday at the Burl will be Champs of the Sun with Randy Grigsby and Tristan and the Troubled at 8 p.m. On Friday at the Green Lantern will be Zorn, Neglect, Nuclear Addicts at 8 p.m. At Kenwick Table on Friday will be Azure Cat at 7 p.m. And lastly, the Two-Fisted Willies and Pet That Yeti at 9 p.m. Hope everybody is off to a great night, morning. And that you're enjoying the tunes. If you are tuning in to WRFL, thank you so much. We'll be listening to some Eves and Lexi Liu off the album Nail, some Nina Jirachi, New Frost Children, and Ramona Lisa, who is Caroline Polachek's another artist name that Caroline Polachek goes by. Love Ramona Lisa. The album Arcadia we will be listening to, also a fantastic album to check out, very fairy-like, fae-like music. But I'll stop talking so we can get back to it, and I'll see you in a little bit.

WRFL Lexington, in accordance with federal law and FCC regulations, confines the broadcast of indecent material to between the hours of 10 p.m. and 6 a.m. Sensitive listeners and children are advised to tune out during these times. 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
1: 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Tuning into Heart Pop, a show with pop songs, synth songs, awesome songs. You just heard Laplander by Finn Keen off the album Deep Trouble. That track has Hannah Diamond, even though it doesn't say that it has Hannah Diamond. Before that, we heard Info Hazard by Nina Jirachi off the album I Love My Computer. And we'll be listening to another I Love My Computer song after I get off the mic. We'll be listening to All at Once. I Love My Computer is one of those really big albums for the genre. I feel like it'll be a classic for sure. One of those like kind of like how Nirvana Bleach albums, like you'll always recognize it somewhere. Well, you'll always recognize the cover of I Love My Computer by Nina Jirachi. You should look up the cover if you don't know what the cover of that album looks like. She's in a totally junked out room with electronics, which is really the vibe a lot of days. I feel like my room kind of looks like a mess of wires and stuff like that. What else? We started off the hour with Falling Out of Grace by Pearly Drops, Namacinda, and DJ Dave. We'll also be listening to more DJ Dave. We'll be listening to Failsafe by DJ Dave. We'll have FKA Twigs and Two Charm. Hope everybody out there is having a great night. 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
1: 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We love repetitive things, we love immediate emotions, things like that in pop music that really just expose the core of what the masses think. You just listened to 911 Weiss Remix by Lady Gaga and Weiss. Before that, we heard Everyone Falls Asleep in Their Own Time, Cecil Beliefs version by Sophia Stell off the album How to Win at Solitaire. Before that, we heard Water Baby by Perling. And before that, we heard You Lose by Magdalena Bay. Up next, we'll be listening to Danny L. Harl off his album Cerulean. Be listening to the track Island, which is total fave of mine. Totally listened to that a million times now. Maybe you guys will listen to it 1 million times too, because it's kind of like that Euro trance magic stuff going on with it. It's such a good track, such a good album. Then we'll listen to some Magna Carta, DOS, and GFOTY. All super goats, all super creative with the electronic dreamscapes that be happening. Hope everybody out there is having a great night. Thanks for tuning in, and I'll see you in a little bit.

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1: Hello, everybody. 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Tuning into the last hour of Heart Pop, a pop-based show. We love the songwriting in pop songs, the blatant honesty in pop songs. You just listened to Good Riddance by Ostra off the album Chin Up Buttercup. Such a fabulous album. If you like Bjork, it reminds me so much of the album Vespertine. Just so clean the synths and beautiful. Before that, we heard Air by the Owls. Before that, we heard Back Baby by Jessica Pratt. And we started off the hour with Dealers by A Good Year, Quiet Light, and Late Verlaine. Up next, we will be listening to some Keaton Henson, The Loving Spoonful, New Ear, and The Glove. Hope everybody is having a great start to their morning. Thanks for starting your morning with WRFL. We'll try to keep it popping with some mellow pop tunes. Keep the vibes good, and I'll see you in a little bit.

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0: Could you please just let me check out my groceries?
1: Fuck you, I'm trying to help.

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1: 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We just listened to I Love My Friends by Venturing, aka Jane Remover, aka Leroy, aka the musical voice of a generation, off the album Arizona EP. Before that, we heard Swimming by Flawed Mangoes, which is a prominent TikTok background song. But TBH, Flawed Mangoes really has that sauce in their music. They really do. Before that, we heard Drinking at the Dam by Smog. Also gonna let you know what's going on around town, music-wise. Today at the Burl at 8 p.m., we have the War and Treaty. At Art Farm at 6:30, there is Open Stage Night. At Gatton Park at 8 p.m. will be The Head and the Heart and Will Duradu. At 5:30 today at Kenwick Table will be the Lee Carroll Trio. Tomorrow on Friday at the Burl will be Champs of the Sun with Randy Grigsby and Tristan the Troubled. At 8 p.m. at the Green Lantern tomorrow will be Zorn, Neglect, and Nuclear Addicts. Over at Kenwick Table tomorrow will be Azure Cat at 7 p.m. And that is all for around town this weekend. Hope everybody is having a lovely morning. Whatever compels you to be up at this hour, you're a hustler, winner, early bird gets the worm. Also a winner for listening to WRFL. To close out, we'll have some Discovery Zone, a classic song by the Stone Roses, I Want to Be Adored, and another classic song by Bjork. I don't know why, but I like to finish my show with her a lot, because I don't know, I just have to release the listeners with a good vibe on a good note. And we'll be listening to Unison by Bjork with a chorus that goes, let's unite tonight, we shouldn't fight. It's a very positive, awesome song. But that's it for me this week, and I'll catch you guys around next week. Thanks for tuning in all the way to the left.

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A digital archive of The Rifle dating back to 1987 can be found at wrfl.fm/rifle.

The Martin Luther King Center empowers University of Kentucky students to enhance their college experience by fostering student success, civic leadership, and community building. 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All right, welcome back, WRFL Lexington. You are listening to Creatures of Love. I am Emmy, and I'm going to go over what you all just heard. Most recently, we had the Jesus and Mary Chain with Almost Gold. And then before that, we have Trementina with their song Kisses in Your Eyes. Before that, we had Astro Bright, with their song Crasher. Before that, we had Bleeding Joys with their song Satellite. Before that, we had Sunshine with their track Peace of Mind. Before that, we had Swirlies with their track Pancake. And finally, before that, the first song you all heard on Creatures of Love today, we had Lilies with their track Elizabeth Color Wheel. Alright, that is all I have for you guys right now. I will be back soon, but I hope you enjoy the music to come, and I hope you've enjoyed everything so far. Okay, that's it. Keep it here all the way to the left, WRFL Lexington, 88.1 FM. 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

0: 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I can't think of all this. You know him. You love him. It's Uncle Bill.
1: Let me tell you something. I'm your ever-loving, ever-beloved, blue-eyed Uncle Bill. The subterranean silverback baby getting on with the getting on.
0: And can we get a round of applause for Cousin John?
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Once again, this is Creatures of Love, and my name is Emmy, and I'm gonna go over what you all just heard. Most recently, I had Local Nomad with their song Get Along. Before that, I had Dry Cleaning with their song Rocks. Before that, I had Death Cab for Cutie with their song Stone Over Water. Before that, I had Phantom Wave with their song Breakaway. And then before that, I had Chapter House with their song Breather. And finally, before that, I had Kleenex with their song DC-10. I hope you guys have enjoyed, and I hope you stay tuned. Keep it here all the way to the left, WRFL Lexington. I will talk to you guys soon.

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Hello and good morning to everyone. This is Spin the Black Circle. My name is Leo. I will be joined shortly by my co-host, Drew. Hope everyone's having a good morning. Getting up and getting into the swing of it a little bit better than me. I feel like I say that all the time, but I just don't get up for things. So I'm going to throw us into our first song. This is Father John Misty track. This is Ballad of the Dying Man.

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1: All right, everyone, I got a PSA for you. That's the letter P, the letter S, and the letter A. This is from The Thrifty Cat, which is a new resource for UK students that offers gently used clothing, furniture, appliances, textbooks, decor, and more. The Thrifty Cat is located in the basement of Blazer Dining across the street from Blazer Hall in the old Wildcat Wheel space. In addition to offering accessible resources to students, donations for gently used items are accepted. 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I am now joined by my co-host, Drew. Say hello.
2: No.
1: Okay.
2: No. Did you speak at the beginning?
1: Yeah.
2: Oh.
1: I speak at the opening of every show.
2: Yo, what's up?
1: And I'm always like, Drew's late.
2: Only like by 4 minutes.
1: It's really impressively like only by 4 minutes every single time.
2: Yeah. But those can mean a lot.
1: Okay.
2: 4 minutes can mean a lot for anyone.
1: Why are you talking like that?
2: Yo, yo, yo. My name is Drew.
1: Are we rapping right now?
2: Yeah. It's actually, you guys have gotten tricked. This is actually a live show.
1: Yeah, we are here talking live on microphones.
2: Well, I'm saying that

0: like you're about to hear some live.
1: You're hearing a performance. Bars.
0: Yes, it's live music being played at WRFL, meaning me.
1: Shout out to WRFL Live.
0: A little Drewski on the beat, dude.
1: That came over the mic really well.
0: That was the first time I've been able to do it really well too.
1: That was really good.
0: Gulp, gulp. So how have you, oh my god, how's your week, Leo? Or how's it been?
1: It's been pretty good. It's been pretty sleepy.
0: Yeah.
1: I've now seen The Odyssey twice.
0: I know.
1: And Drew seeing it tonight. Fantastic.
0: Yeah.
1: I also
0: others die of thirst while others die drowning, and you're the one drowning.
1: Okay.
0: That's deep.
1: Sure. I realized, so like last week I did a Lord of the Rings extended editions marathon. I watched all three with my uncle last week, and that was a really loud yawn.
0: Sorry.
1: I actually don't think it got picked up, but
0: mm-hmm. No,
1: that was at least visually loud.
0: Continue your story.
1: So I've seen The Odyssey twice and Return of the King in extended edition in the past week. So I've watched somewhere between 10 and 12 hours of King's Returning. On the big screen. Oh.
0: Yeah, no, you made that joke to me or something, and I was just like, wow, yeah.
1: It's exhausting.
0: I mean, last week I saw Paris, Texas at the Kentucky Theater, which is, I mean, he isn't a king, but he's a king in my heart, and he's trying to return home.
1: Who?
0: The movie Paris, Texas.
1: Yeah.
0: Well, the main character is, like, lost, but then he is found.
1: So it's just the main character you're talking about?
0: Yes.
1: Okay, that's what I was confused on. I assumed so, but...
0: 6, 7.
1: All right. you got anything you want to talk about?
0: Yeah, I've had the same kind of week. I binged 20...
1: I totally forgot you asked me that.
0: Yes. I binged 20 episodes of Evangelion.
1: Oh, yeah.
0: Yeah. That's a show that if you want to binge, you are in for a... treat of all emotions. And then I saw End of Evangelion last night in theater because I think they do this like every year. I could be wrong though.
1: Do I have to wait till next year?
0: I'm forcing you not to.
1: Okay.
0: Yeah. And it is now my favorite movie. It is life changing. It's weird. It's weird though. It's one of those things where it's like I don't get weirded out by movies as much.
1: What do you mean by weirded out?
0: Like I'm not like I can be like what the heck's going on a lot, but I'm never like.
1: I do think I heard you say that at least 5 times while we watched There Will Be Blood the other night. What is going on?
0: Well, no. I say what is going on like oh my god. It's
1: I get what you mean,
0: but like being like ugh. Like I don't know.
1: I get what you're saying. I hope they do.
0: Yeah. But I trust that my listeners are smarty pants.
1: Hopefully.
0: No. I think we're all intellectuals here.
1: I don't think we includes you.
0: Oh. What do we got coming up?
1: I totally forgot.
0: Isn't that nice, guys? Don't you love it when your radio host is like, hey, I have no clue what's coming up. Isn't that wonderful? I'm not trying to critique him at all.
1: Yeah, you are.
0: But.
1: This next song is one of my favorite songs from Vampire Weekend, tied for my favorite band.
0: That could be like 28,000
1: There really
0: songs.
1: Could be like 30 of them.
0: Yeah.
1: This is called Taxi Cab.

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0: Good morning, everyone. It is 7:59, 46 seconds.
1: It is.
0: Yes. We wanted to tell you guys that this is specialty programming. This is Summertime Sadness.
1: Yes, it is.
0: I'm not sure if you guys tuned in throughout the week. However, everyone at WRFL hates you.
1: Oh, okay. Yes. We should not say that.
0: No. We love you very dearly. We're just playing really sad music for Summertime Sadness.
1: It's my favorite kind of summer music.
0: Sadness?
1: Yeah. Well, you know, sometimes there are sad songs that brighten your mood.
0: Yes.
1: Like Happy by Pharrell.
0: Mm-hmm.
1: What's another?
0: Because I'm happy, I'm along. If you feel like a room without a roof,
1: I was trying to think of happy songs that were just happy, but I honestly don't know another song that is just happy. Other than Happy. Actually, the fun one from Pharrell in Despicable Me. I have no idea what that song's called. Is it just Fun?
0: I don't know. We watched Despicable Me like a few days ago.
1: I know. That's like why it popped in my mind.
0: Yeah.
1: That song's pretty happy.
0: Yeah. But anyways.
1: Pharrell's just a happy guy.
0: He's a jolly old fellow.
1: We are not, because we are summertime sadness.
0: we get making jokes, like using like album titles with like artists before, like during the break.
1: What was our best example?
0: I don't know. I think my Radiohead one, where
1: the Radiohead one was good, where
0: Tom York was Kid A, and he was soaring in rainbows, and then he fell into a moon shaped pool,
1: where he became the king of limbs,
0: dude. We're children. We're children.
1: We really are.
0: Yes. Legally, we're not. But mentally.
1: Oh, my God. They need to kick us off this show.
0: I know they do. All right. So, what do I have going on first?
1: Why are you asking me?
0: I am looking at you because I want to feel like I'm sociable right now.
1: Okay. So, I'll ask. Drew, what do you got for us?
0: I hate you so much. No, thank you so much for everyone tuning in. This song, I want to say beforehand, is like, it's a sad song. However, it doesn't seem as sad unless you know the context around this. This comes from J Dilla. Do you know who J Dilla is?
1: I don't really.
0: That is tragic. Yes, I know. I know, guys. I know. Boo, boo.
1: What?
0: No, J Dilla.
1: Are you booing me?
0: Yes.
1: Okay.
0: J Dilla is considered like one of, if not the greatest, like hip hop producer ever. And he made an album called Donuts.
1: This seems pretty joyous to me.
0: Which is an album he made while he was really sick.
1: Oh, this does not seem really joyous.
0: This song or this album is about him basically saying, hey, don't cry.

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0: 'cause if you close the door, I'd never have to see the day again. I'd never have to see the day again. Once more, I'd never have to see the day again.
1: Hey, I'm Jim. If you like bluegrass, folk, classic country, or Americana, why don't you listen to my show? It's called Down the Hatch, and it's on Sundays from noon to 2 on the radio station you're listening to right now.
2: Good morning, everyone. Before we get into any more shenanigans, I want to talk to you guys about the Kentucky Music Business Club. 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KMBC offers its members opportunities to meet and hear from industry professionals, attend site visits, and learn about how to get involved in music. More information about the club and how to get involved is available on the Kentucky Music Business Club's BB Involved page or Instagram at kmbc.uky. Y'all sad yet?
3: Quite.
2: Yes, I've had some... What have we heard today, guys? Well, we heard Velvet Underground, After Hours, a classic. Joy Division, Isolation. That song is like... has probably one of the most depressing, like, 3-4 lines ever.
3: Love.
2: No, it literally was like, Mother, I've tried, please believe me, I'm doing the best I can. I'm ashamed of the things I've been put through. I'm ashamed of the person I am. If you don't get sad by that, then you're soulless.
3: It's actually quite joyous.
2: Okay. Yeah, I put Jealous Guy by John Lennon. I like that one. And then track X, Black Country New Road, a particular favorite of the boys.
3: Yes.
2: Hoorah.
3: Hoorah.
2: Yeah, I'm so happy track X was on, on here.
3: Yeah. I had something to say and it's gone.
2: Tragic.
3: What's your favorite sad song?
2: Medicine Bottle's up there.
3: Medicine Bottle is fantastic.
2: Should I play the next?
3: You probably should. Yeah. I didn't play it because I thought you were going to.
2: Well, I actually already had a Red House Painters song like already queued up.
3: Oh, really?
2: But no, I'm going to play that afterwards, I guess.

0: I think there's a lot of good options, and there's also different kinds of sadness. Cause like, I can name like four songs off of Frank Ocean's Blonde that are for different sadnesses. Cause sometimes it's a white Ferrari mood, sometimes it's a Godspeed mood, sometimes it's a Siegfried mood, sometimes it's Future of Free. It's really just like that last quarter of the album. Really,
1: no, could be. Where it's just straight agony. I get more sadness, like kind of like nostalgic sadness in Skyline 2. I think that's why I love it.
0: I get nostalgic sadness in Future of Free though.
1: So no, that's where I get it too. That's his album. Future of Free is I feel like kind of like how we talked about earlier about like how you can feel depressed like when like a show ends because you were so like connected to characters. Mm-hmm. That's almost how I feel with Future of Free, where it's just like, you know, he's off somewhere. He's like, he told us everything and he was like, this is not bad. This is just these are the experiences that are the foundation of who I am.
0: Mm-hmm.
1: And it's like, man.
0: Yeah. How long is a light year? It's unfortunate we can't really play any Frank Ocean.
1: I know. Yeah.
0: But we can.
1: Life is still worth living, guys. Even when you're sad.
0: Absolutely.
1: Life is worth living.
0: What we can talk about.
1: Yes.
0: Is Medicine Bottle.
1: Yes, we can.
0: And how peak it is.
1: Yes, it is.
0: You want to talk a little bit about the song?
1: Yeah, of course I can. What to talk about? Who knows? dude, this song is wicked. It's wicked and nasty. Really wicked. I remember I was like, because I put you on to Sun Kill Moon first, and mm-hmm. I remember I was like, dude, check out the song. And I remember you got around to it and you were like, yeah, peak.
0: The song's fantastic. It's got, we've talked about this before, it's got one of the most well executed and unique imagery.
1: Mm-hmm.
0: In any lyrics I've ever heard in any song,
1: it feels like it's like it unfolds it from itself. Like it like constantly is like, you think he's like, it's very confessional, and mm-hmm. it's very much one of those like where each and every line is like, you're like, wow, he's going there.
0: Yeah.
1: Oh wow, it's even deeper than that, and it's like, It's very, like,
0: it feels like torment.
1: I feel like, it's honestly one of those songs that I could imagine him, he like performing that in like the studio and then like having to take a break for a minute, just because it's like,
0: yeah, that. I do imagine that's also a song that like got recorded all at once though, like, because mm-hmm. I think for that exact same reason, it's not one that, excuse me, that one would try to dwell on.
1: Yeah.
0: But
1: well, not so fun fact. Did you know that, you know the song Katie Song?
0: Yeah.
1: Yes. Katie apparently passed away in 2000s, and that's what that's what Carry Me Ohio is about.
0: Oh! That's mind-blowing.
1: Carry Me Ohio, and I think Dooku Kim.
0: That's really sad.
1: Yeah. He was like, he had to go back to Ohio to bury my friend.
0: That's Ghost of the Great Highway.
1: Yeah, he was like, I had to go back to bury a friend.
0: Wow.
1: Yeah.
0: Well, that just made Carry Me Ohio more
1: peak. Yeah. All right.
0: More peak and more.
1: Let's get sad. On to one of the best songs ever. 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
1: Good morning, everyone. It's probably the last time you're going to hear from us this wonderful morning, unfortunately. Before we get into any more shenanigans for the last time today, let's talk to you guys about what's happening around town. Today, which is the 23rd, we have the War and Treaty at the Burl at 8 p.m. We have Open Stage Night at Art Farm at 6:30 p.m. We have the Head in the Heart in Wild Dorado at Gatton Park at 8 p.m. and the Lee Carroll Trio at Kenwick Table at 5:30. And tomorrow, we have Champs of the Sun with Randy Grigsby and Tristan and the Troubled at the Burl at 8 p.m. We have Zorn, Neglect, and Nuclear Addicts at the Green Lantern at 8 p.m. And then we have Azure Cat at Kenwick Table at 7 p.m. And then, final thing, Pet That Yeti at the Two-Fisted Willies at 9 p.m. on Friday. Yes. Are y'all sad yet? I'm going to be upset if you guys aren't.
2: I expect you all to be bawling and in tears and crying and...
1: It's a nice day outside. Yeah, that doesn't matter. Summertime sadness.
2: We're making it overcast.
1: Yeah. I remember when I found out that we were doing summertime sadness and she was like, guys, just put the saddest thing that you can ever hear on the air. And I was just like, okay.
2: What? I found that number, by the way.
1: For what?
2: What we were just talking about. Magic.
1: Oh, wow. Holy guacamole.
2: I would not be able to tell you. It's like decimillion. I know this is very engaging for a listener, but...
1: Hold on. You're going to have to show me the number again, but after that... Yeah, we just want to say thank you very much. We have one more song coming up. Leo, do you have any final words?
2: Well, what's our song? Or is that spoilers?
1: I mean, yeah, I'll tell you. This is my favorite, like, live song. Like, of a song I already love and then it performed live, I guess. Mm-hmm. This is Mr. Tambourine Man by Bob Dylan.
2: Oh, Bobby D.
1: Bobby D. Hey, man, hey. This is actually where it's, like, at its worst, I'm going to be honest.
2: Oh, his voice?
1: He's like, hey, man, hey. Like, it's almost like satirizing himself. Mm-hmm. But it has, it's the last song that plays in his biopic. Not the A Complete Unknown, but the I'm Not There, the one from 2008 that had Christian Bale, Heath Ledger, Cate Blanchett, which was one of her best roles, and Ben Whishaw. Yeah, it was a star-studded cast, this is like the best version of the song in my opinion, and the harmonica. This is where his harmonica isn't like grating to your ears, mm-hmm. and it's like, wow, bars,
2: fire.
1: Yes.
2: Well, I don't really have anything else.
1: Wow.
2: Besides, thank you for listening.
1: Yes.
2: WRFL Lexington, yes. 88.1 FM, yes. All the way to the left.
1: Yeah.
2: Radio Free Lexington.
1: On August 24th, we're going to have new schedules.
2: I totally forgot about that.
1: Yeah, it's going to be coming up very soon, and I'm going to be upset if that's the case. I'm not upset. I'm glad that there's a continuous change. Mm-hmm. I'm excited if we're going to be placed... elsewhere, hopefully not 2 a.m, preferably.
2: That was rough. Well, we had the
1: 5 to 7, and we did that every other week and
2: on Fridays.
1: And I know it's like kind of like a first world problem or like a man, people have it harder, but like
2: no, but the schedule for that was rough. I like could not get up in the morning. After those shows.
1: There was one day where we slept in accidentally.
2: Oh, and we had to sprint to your car?
1: Dude, yeah. shout out the Eclectic Metal Space. Bro called us and was just like, yeah, where are you? And he kept it going. He's a really nice dude. If you guys want to...
2: check out the Eclectic Metal Space.
1: Yes, if you guys want to listen to metal at 3 in the morning, because, you know, life.
2: He's 2 to 5 a.m. every Friday. Go check him out. He's awesome. If you are...
1: one of the nicest dudes ever, willing, yeah.
2: He's a really cool, really cool dude.
1: Yeah. He's actually... We forgot about applications the summer thing, and he was like, guys, you got to get on that. And we were like, okay.
2: Yeah. Was that was our first show last semester, and he was very helpful to us.
1: Yeah.
2: So.
1: All right. It's snow.
2: It's time to Tambourine Man.
1: Yes. Farewell, everyone. We love you.
2: See you next week.
1: See you next week.

0: Going up?
1: No, to the left.
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2: Hello, lovers and friends. My name is Coley, and you are tuned into Soul Not For Sale, only on WRFL Lexington, where I play your new favorite R&B and soul songs of yesterday, today, and tomorrow. The weather right now is 66 degrees, and the high is set to be 78. We should have a sunny, beautiful day ahead of us on this fine Thursday, which makes today's show theme a little bit ironic. This week, some WRFL DJs are playing tunes to the theme of summertime sadness, however any of our wonderful DJs interpret sadness. I mean, come on, y'all. I am a R&B and soul show, so all the music is about love, whether it's the good, the bad, the happiness, or the heartbreak. You already know that I'm joining in on all the fun. Today, we are going to get in our bag and in our feelings. I promise, though, it won't be a complete drag. We're going to play some classics, some upbeat, deceiving sad songs, and yes, naturally some tearjerkers, but that's the beauty of sadness, right? It's all on a spectrum, and we all grieve different things differently, okay? So, I am going to go ahead and get the show going. I want to throw back to some of my favorite heartbreak Motown classics. Let's get into Brenda Holloway with Every Little Bit Hurts. And then we're going to pass it to The Temptations with I Wish It Would Rain. Don't go anywhere. We are just getting started. 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

All right, let's get back to it. So, if I did my job right, you are hopefully in your feelings a little bit. It's a release, so that's okay. It's necessary. We're in it together, okay? Today, a lot of R&B is known as very moody and kind of broody. But one thing I appreciate about R&B and like soul music of the past, especially Motown and disco, was that you had to really pay attention to the lyrics, even the most upbeat songs, because they can be deceiving, low key. The most danceable, fun song could be talking about like the worst breakup of your life and have a kind of sinister meaning. So the next couple songs I automatically think of when I think of songs like that. So let's start with Smokey Robinson's Tears of a Clown. Again, it sounds so fun and upbeat, but

Like, his heart is broke, y'all, okay? And then let's listen to Thelma Houston's Don't Leave Me. Again, she is begging for her partner to stay, y'all. And then if we have some time, I want to pass it to Candy Staton in one of my all-time favorite songs, Young Hearts Run Free. Again, it's a disco song. I mean, I know it's played many, many things, but like, again, it's talking about the trials and tribulations of marriage and if it's even worth it because her partner cheats on her. So again, we're gonna pick up the pace a little bit, but we're still keeping on with the sadness theme. This is Soul Not For Sale, only on WRFL.

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Okay, welcome back to the show. So the last song that you heard was Candy Staten with Young Hearts Run Free. Again, it's such an upbeat, fun song, but like, she's talking about some sad stuff in there. Like, just basically love isn't true and it's not worth it. So I always love those deceivingly kind of sad songs like that. All right, we're going to keep it rolling and we're going to finish off this first hour. But first, let me tell you what is happening around town. Let's start with tonight, which is Thursday, July 23rd. The Lee Carroll Trio will be at Kenwick Table at 5:30 p.m. It's open stage night at Art Farm, which starts at 6:30 p.m. The War and Treaty will be at the Borough tonight at 8 p.m. And The Head and the Heart in Wildorado will be at Gatton Park at 8 p.m. Tomorrow, which is Friday, July 24th, Azure Cat will be at Kenwick Table at 7 p.m. Champs of the Sun with Randy Grigsby and Tristan and the Troubled will be at the Borough at 8 p.m. Zorn, Neglect, Nuclear Addicts will be at Green Lantern at 8 p.m. And then Pet That Yeti will be at the Two-Fisted Willies at 9 p.m. Saturday, July 25th, we have some more events to share with you. Flood with Love Music Festival will be at the Borough starting at 12:30 p.m. Once in a Blue Moon will be at Two-Fisted Willies at 6 p.m. Buckwheat Husk will be at Kenwick Table at 7 p.m. And the Rough Customers, Mystic Squad, and Never Try will be at the Green Lantern, and it will be a 21 and up show starting at 9 p.m. And then we'll finish off the weekend with Sunday, July 26th. Songwriter Shindig will be at the Green Lantern starting at 5 p.m. Stained Glass Sundays featuring Cole Shaney, Magnolia Boulevard, Hunter Flynn, Bedford, and Charlie Overman will be at the Burl at 1 p.m. Tall Sound presents the Lexington Reggae Fest will be at the Olika Temple Great Lawn at 5 p.m. And then Leanna Crawford will be at Manchester Music Hall at 6:30 p.m. If you want to look at these events more and events throughout the next couple of weeks, please go to wrfl.fm/events to learn more information. All right. So it is a little bit after 10:45, which means that it is time for Coley's Covers, where we go over some really cool R&B or just covers of any genre with an R&B and soul twist. All right. So one of Stevie Wonder's most harrowing songs is Never Dreamed You'd Leave This Summer. It is about a failed relationship, but I think the lyrics are general enough that it can be applied to many types of goodbyes. I know that this song was actually sang by Stevie Wonder himself during Michael Jackson's memorial service. So again, even though I think the original intent of the song was to focus on heartbreak of a relationship, it could be heartbreak of, you know, grief like death or just letting go of anything. So it's such a beautiful, beautiful song. It always brings tears to my eyes. But Fauna Hughes actually recently covered this song, and it's going to be on her album Flora and Fauna, which just released. So I thought that her version was very beautiful, very ethereal. So I want to go ahead and play that in a few. Another devastating breakup song I think that we all are very familiar with is Etta James' I'd Rather Go Blind. Probably her biggest song, or second biggest song, alongside At Last, which is much happier in tone. The Arkansas-born R&B singer Akia recently covered this song as part of a Juneteenth initiative, where current R&B and hip-hop artists covered just very iconic songs. Again, I think that she did a wonderful job. I mean, no one can ever do Stevie like Stevie or Etta James like Etta James, but I think it's always worth a try, and I enjoyed both of these covers very much. So let's go ahead and finish off this hour. We are going to play Never Dreamed You'd Leave This Summer, a cover of the iconic Stevie Wonder song, but it's going to be sung by Fauna Hughes. And then we're going to play I'd Rather Go Blind, which was originally sung by Etta James, and that was performed by Akia. Don't go anywhere. We're finishing up the hour. We still got some more time with us at Soul Not For Sale. It's Summertime Sadness on WRFL.

0: Yeah, that felt great.
1: And now, for the moment you've all been waiting for, from the University of Kentucky, wearing the number 88.1 and playing the position of all the way to the left, you're listening to WRFL Lexington!

All right, welcome back. If you're just now tuning in, my name is Coley, and this is Soul Not For Sale, only on WRFL Lexington, where I play your new favorite R&B and soul songs of yesterday, today, and tomorrow. If you're just now tuning in, it is currently summertime sadness. So yes, we are playing songs that make us sad, make us cry, help us through our depression maybe, however we want to interpret it. So I want to kick off this next hour and final hour of the show with some just quintessential 90s R&B, some deeper cuts though, of course. I tried to play songs that I haven't played before on my past shows because, I mean, naturally, R&B and soul, a lot of it is about heartbreak and pain and all of those things. So I tried to really pull from my crates, my collection, all those things. And I don't know why I just didn't look any further than my playlist, because I have playlists for every mood and occasion, as you can imagine. And one of those songs was Uncle Sam, I Don't Want to See You Again. So this was a 90s one-hit wonder. Uncle Sam, I think, was signed under Boyz II Men, very short-lived label. And he only really came out with this song, as far as I know, that really kind of made some waves, but still not enough. But it's such a beautiful song. It paints a picture of his lover portraying him for his best friend. Ouch. Side note, that situation seems to be more common in real life than you would think, but that's a whole nother story. I want to continue with the 90s theme and play little Faith Evans, who makes the strong proclamation in her 1995 self-titled debut album with the song Love Doesn't Live Here Anymore. So we're going to be deep in our feels for this second hour. And then I want to play the Princess of R&B, a deeper cut from Aaliyah, The One I Gave My Heart To. Such a beautiful song, beautiful video. Side note, I just love 90s R&B, especially the heartbreak songs, because I love the theatrics. I love the drama with it. I mean, we're going to be, you know, by the fireplace. We're going to be singing in the rain, looking out the window at the rain, the whole nine. So I really am excited for this next set. So let's go ahead and get right into it. Let's listen to Uncle Sam with I Don't Want to See You Again. We're going to follow it up with Faith Evans, Love Don't Live Here Anymore, from her self-titled albums Faith, and then Aaliyah with The One I Gave My Heart To from the amazing iconic album One in a Million. Don't go anywhere. This is Soul Not For Sale.

0: And you say you love me.
1: And you said you love me, baby.
0: Love must have been blind, cause I sure didn't see this one coming.
1: I once was blind, but now I see.
0: My best friend, huh? They say keep the ones you love close, and your enemies even closer. But I can't win for losing.

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Let's get back to the music. This is Kolia, and this is So Not For Sale on WRFL Lexington. We are feeling some summertime sadness on this mid-July day. I've been playing songs that just make you sad, okay? And I know, I'm sorry, there's more to come. But I remember in one of my college classes, I think it was like a psychology class back in the day, they had this like diagram with like a body like heat map that traced where we physically feel different emotions. And I always remember that from sadness, you feel a real like heaviness or heat in your chest and your throat specifically, which eventually spreads to your face and eyes. Maybe that's where tears come from? Question mark? I don't know. And there's also like decreased activation or energy in like your arms, legs, and feet. So maybe, you know, when you're sad, that's probably why you just don't want to move. You're kind of lethargic and, you know, you just feel that heaviness definitely in your chest. As someone who has had many a sad days, I definitely can attest. I definitely feel it in my chest. But that's probably also because I've just been crying and it hurts and, you know, I don't know. Any psychology majors out there, please check me on this. I don't know if that's still fact or what, but I've always remembered that. Again, the body always keeps the score when it comes to your emotions, which is why I've said it a million times on different shows, like movement is so important and listening to yourself and your body is too. So with that being said, let's go ahead and play a couple songs that talk about the physical side of heartbreak. Let's start with Al Green's classic, How Can You Mend a Broken Heart, from his album Let's Stay Together. And then one of my favorite canceled TV shows, it's a deep cut, it's called Star. They had a beautiful song on there called So Sick from their season 2 soundtrack. So I think I want to play that as well. Don't go anywhere. This is still Soul Not For Sale.

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1: 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All right, let's get back to the music. So I think one of the hardest parts about heartbreak is the yearning and the regret over a situation you feel, even if you are or aren't in the wrong. I know for me, I start to thinking of what I shoulda, coulda, woulda, did. So when I think of that, I want to talk about it. But then also, like, is it best to, you know, talk about it, right? I think we all naturally wish for one last chance to get whatever emotions or thoughts we have out of our system. But, you know, sometimes closure doesn't happen like that. And I have grown to be a firm believer that sometimes closure does not involve a conversation and that you can't force it. It just has to come organically. And sometimes the closure is in the form of, you know, the silence or just, you know, the last thing that was said or done. There's those conversations that are always needed, which is a really, really hard truth to accept depending on how you feel about closure. I know that's a very unpopular take amongst a lot of people. Ask my friend, they all vehemently disagree with me, but that's beside the point. Well, here's the bargaining with the truth, yearning for your lover, and reflecting on what was and could have been. Let's play a couple of songs with those themes. First, let's start with Yeba with her song, My Mind. Just the raw emotion in this, prepare yourself. This might be in the top three of the saddest songs that I played today. So I'm giving you the warning, y'all. And then we're going to follow that up with Babyface's When Can I See You Again from his album Pure Attraction. And then let's play Kehlani's single Again. This came out in like 2018. And it's just so beautifully written. Just how complicated love can be, how you wish you could do things over. But, you know, even, you know, coming or staying in someone's life is probably not the best for both of you. So let's continue with the music. We are almost there, y'all. This is So Not For Sale on WRFL.

All right. We are wrapping up Soul Not For Sale only on WRFL Lexington. Hopefully you guys are not too down in the dumps. I know that we played a variety of sad songs, from some stuff that's upbeat and fun to some stuff that's some real tearjerkers. Again, sadness is a spectrum. You are welcome to grieve and process however you want to. I encourage that here at Soul Not For Sale. We just need a good cry sometimes. You know what I'm saying? We need to just be reflective. We need to cry, and then you will feel better. A little bit better. You know, it's not going to all be healed, but you get what I'm saying. You know that I can't let you stay down and sad the whole time. So I am going to wrap this set up with some slightly more upbeat songs, some Motown classics, of course. First, we're going to go ahead and play Barbara Randolph's You Got Me All Hurtin', which is her single from the Complete Motown Singles, Volume 7. And then, you know, it's so crazy. I actually already planned this out, but a listener, shout out to whoever you are, called and requested two songs I wanted to end the show with, which is Sam Cooke's classic A Change Is Gonna Come, and then Marvin Gaye, What's Going On. You know, I think that the show has been focused on heartbreak when it comes to relationships and love, which is important, but you know, I think that when you look at what's going on in the world and whatever you're going through, just, you know, your neighbors, your community, whatever it may be, it's just like a lot sometimes, you know, and that makes you sad. That can be heartbreaking in itself. So I wanted to play a couple songs and wrap it up with something that is heartbreaking to everyone, or should be heartbreaking to everyone. So we're going to play some good old classics in regards to that. The Summertime Sadness Specialty Programming is not over. It wraps up on Saturday. I got the great David King with Slow Blink, who's also going to be participating. So stay tuned to see his interpretation of Summertime Sadness. With that being said, my name is Coley. This is Soul Not For Sale. Have a great weekend. Stay hydrated. And once again, stay tuned to listen to Slow Blink with David King. Have a good weekend, y'all.

been waiting for. From the University of Kentucky, wearing the number 88.1 and playing the position of all the way to the left, you're listening.

Good afternoon. It is 12 o'clock noon, and you are listening to 88.1 WRFL Lexington. This is David King, and it's time for Slow Blink, some perfect indie pop. 2 hours of the best in alternative and indie music. A personal selection is 2 hours of good time music with a touch of indie whimsy and flair. But not today. Today it's a summertime sadness show. It's nostalgia, it's melancholy, it's happy sad, it's existential angst. It's raw visceral emotion, raw anguish. It's life when it comes at you hard. And one response to that is make some art. Make something creative to help you get through the pain and help others get through the pain. So that's the show today. Slow Blink as usual, but Slow Blink with a tear. First up today, we have a band where the members started to drift apart. There was a couple in the band. All was well until, well, it wasn't. It turns out one member of the band went off and got married to a member of another band, and that marriage was in secret. All the while, they were working on a classic album, one of the better ones of 1997. It is, of course, Spiritualized. That's the name of the band, and it's our first entry in the WRFL Summertime Sadness Slow Blink Edition. Here it is. WRFL.

cobwebs yet, glancing fierce through right of hand, smoke hushed and frailing lips yet, old ice skin increasing fear.

0: And that is music from Peter Murphy here at 88.1 WRFL. Marlena Dietrich's favorite poem was the name of the song that was taken from Deep, going back to late 80s. Before that, we heard from The Swans, also late 80s, Jane Mary Cry One Tear from The Burning World. And we began the set with Spiritualized, as we spoke about. The song was called Broken Heart from Ladies and Gentlemen, We Are Floating in Space.
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0: Up next, we have this quintessential 4AD band. And I say quintessential because it consists of many other 4AD artists, including the 4AD founder, Ivo Watts-Russell. The musicians came together under the name This Mortal Coil. And the song was originally supposed to be a cappella with Liz Fraser of the Cocteau Twins, another 4AD band, on vocals. But Robin Guthrie in the background started playing some chords to it. And, well, it worked. So here it is. This is This Mortal Coil on WRFL's, the Slow Blink edition of the Sad and Sadder Summertime Sadness Show, WRFL.

Dear Mr. Bernard, we accept the fact that we had to spend 2 hours on a Wednesday afternoon for whatever it is that we did wrong. But we think you're crazy to make us write an essay about your father's music program. What do you care? You see the show as you want to see it, in the simplest terms, the most convenient definitions. You see The Cure, Talking Heads, New Order, The Replacements, XTC. Correct? That's the way we hear the show every Wednesday, 2 to 4 p.m. Your father's music program, WRFL 88.1.

That is music from Damon and Naomi here at 88.1 WRFL, Turn of the Century, from the album Playback Singers. And Damon Krukowski, Naomi Yang, spinoff of Galaxy 500. They dated in high school and then again at Harvard, where Damon studied comparative literature and Naomi architecture. So performed as Damon Naomi since the 90s, about 1992 or so. Before that, we heard music from Mercury Rev, no stranger to this show either. That was The Dark is Rising from the album All is Dream. And we began the set, as we already spoke about, with This Mortal Coil, Song to the Siren from the album It'll End in Tears. And today is the Summertime Sadness Show here at WRFL, or the Slow Blink Edition, as part of WRFL's Week of Summertime Sadness. So we have some nostalgia, some melancholy, happy, sad, existential angst, anguish. Life's coming at you. When life happens, one response, make some art or make something creative to help you through it and help others through it as well. So our next one, that's kind of the spirit of it. Not trying to spread sadness with all these sad songs, but just, you know, life happens and how one way of dealing with it. So next one is looking back to

a happier time, like trying to return home when home's no longer there, or for example, yearning for those times. So this is like the spirit of this song was like, you know, they're going, you go out to an REM show or Pylon or Love Tractor or somebody. Afterwards, you do a little night swimming. So that's kind of the spirit of this. Here it is, REM, WRFL.

0: And that is music from Yola Tango here at 88.1 WRFL. Tears Are In Your Eyes from the Prisoners of Love album. Before that, we heard music from Florist, Redbird Part 2, Morning from Florist. And we began the set with REM, Night Swimming from Automatic for the People, as we spoke about here on WRFL Summertime Sadness, the Slow Blink edition. If you're looking for things to do tonight, Thursday, the 23rd of July, War and Treaty will be playing at the Burl starting at 8 p.m. Open stage night at Art Farm getting underway at 6:30. The Head in the Heart with Wilderado at Gatton Park at 8 p.m. And the Lee Carroll Trio will be playing at Kenwick Table starting at 5:30. That's tonight. Tomorrow, a long list of things on WRFL calendar, Saturday all weekend. So head on over to WRFL FM if you are curious and would like to find out things to do or add your event to it. Be our guest. This is David hanging out with you. And got some good news. We got a WRFL, future WRFL DJ here, Sam. And he has an announcement for you.
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0: Thank you. 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

And that is music from Japanese Breakfast here at 88.1 WRFL. The Body is a Blade from the album Soft Sounds from Another Planet. Michelle Zauner described that song as being about, and I'm quoting her words, trying to figure out how to be a good person after something really terrible happens in your life. The sort of dissociation from trauma, reliance on the body to keep going and going in hope of surviving. Her mama died. And, you know, she bears her soul in her memoir. I don't know if you've had a chance to read it yet, Crying in H Mark. It's a slow blink book pick. We're not exactly Oprah, but we do have our picks. And that is one of them. Again, a song very much suited for our summertime sadness edition, the slow blink edition of that, which is what we're doing here all week here on WRFL. Not to make people sad, but just, you know, when life happens, trying to figure out one way to get through it. And that's being creative and helps yourself, maybe help other people, like that one. And for that, Mitski, Class of 2013, from the album Retired from Sad, New Career in Business. And we began, no, actually, we had Elbow in there with My Sad Captains, The Takeoff and Landing of Everything. We had Karen Dalton, Something on Your Mind. Jay Maskus started us off with You Don't Understand Me, that long set. Here's 111 here, WRFL, Slow Blink, David and Sam here. We'll be here until 2 o'clock. When Peyton will take over, we have a few more songs to do. Hope you're having a wonderful day on this beautiful Thursday. Our next one is James, and it's the final track to their Gold Mother album from 1990. A powerful song that the band, they used to open many shows with this back in the day, and it later became a favorite. So it became one of the encores as well. So Tim Booth, we know he's a singer, James. We also know him as, if you like Batman movies, he's the Batman supervillain, Victor Zsasz, and in the movie or the TV, one of them, not both. Anyway, he would come on in a silver coat and fly into the audience. So it's a starter or an ender, but a clear pick for the summertime sadness edition is James, Top of the World, WRFL.

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1: We just heard music from Echo and the Bunnymen, Nothing Lasts Forever, from the album Evergreen. Before that, we heard from Suede, or the London Suede, with The Wild Ones, which is taken from Dog Man Star. Going back to 1994 for that one, you may know the story of that one. This is briefly, it was the band's view of the time of their trajectory, Dog Man Star. So a bit ambitious. Meanwhile, cracks in the band grew, and much of the album recorded separately. The days were numbered, and indeed, the band would soon explode. That was Suede. Before that, James, Top of the World, as we spoke about, from James. Well, this is David here, Slow Blink. Glad you're here with us. David and Sam, we're hanging out. We'll be here till 2 o'clock, and Sam, a future WRFL DJ, has an announcement for you.
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1: Thank you. You'll be hearing more of us here in the next couple of weeks as we get ready for the next show cycle. Well, this is, one band we like to play here, The Associates. And one day the singer of the band, Billy McKenzie, ran into his old friend, Robert Smith. Robert Scott's in the Bats. This is Robert Smith of The Cure. And they started talking, decided to go meet up for drinks, just like old times. But then Robert Smith didn't really have the time. He's busy writing, touring, and doing other unpleasantries with being in The Cure. Next thing you know, Robert learns his old friend Billy had committed suicide. So the guilt at not finding time pours out in the next song I'm going to hear. It's The Cure. Rest in peace, Billy McKenzie. And remember your old friends. It's The Cure. Here, WRFL and the Slow Blink edition of the Summertime Sadness Show.

Sinead O'Connor here at 88.1 WRFL, the last day of our acquaintance from the album I Do Not Want What I Haven't Got. Sufjan Stevens before that. Casimir Pulaski Day from Come On, Feel the Illinois. And we had The Cure starting us off with Cut Here. The song we already spoke about is 141 here at WRFL. David and Sam hanging out here with you. Be here until 2 o'clock when Peyton will take over at that time. Yeah, this is the slow big edition of the Summertime Sadness Show. And Tony Wilson, who is the founder of Factory Records, Hacienda Club, and brought many of the bands we like to play here. He was dying. And it was August 2007. And another DJ named David, actually, a different one, Dave Haslam, he was on the air over in England, and he heard the news that they've given the last rites for Tony. So he went through the playlist at the time, what can we play? And he said all he could find was a bunch of stuff from the Kaiser Chiefs. Nothing wrong with that necessarily, but that's not what he was looking for. He wanted the Rudy Column, which is one of Tony's favorites, that he brought from Factory Records. So what do? Well, Dave found this song, and he played it three times. The song really catches this moment of loss, because used first with Ian Curtis of Joy Division with his loss, and then also in some people's minds associated now with Tony. That's the power of music. You know, life happens. You know, you could make some art. Help yourself, help other people, perhaps. Here's Exhibit A, Joy Division, WRFL.

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That is music from the Carpenters here on WRFL, Rainy Days and Mondays. Stephen Merritt, Magnetic Fields, One April Day, Olivia Barton, My First House, Sarah McLachlan, When She Loved Me from Toy Story, Joy Division, Atmosphere. Bring out the big guns to wind down the Slow Blink with the Tear episode. Hope you had a great time. Hope you're feeling better. Hopefully, like Aristotle said, with a tragedy. Hopefully a little catharsis, a purging effect. But, you know, again, life happens. Many things you can do. One thing, we can make art, help ourselves, maybe help others. This is David signing out. Have a great week. I wish you the best. I'll leave you one last song. Peyton's up next. See you next time. WRFL Lexington.

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0: bruised. 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
1: 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My name is Peyton, and this is my show, The Middle Ground. Thank you all so much for tuning in. Let's go ahead and talk about what we heard. We kick off the show with our play boxes with Silver Thorn Mountain by Trey Hensley, Walk On John by Daniel Grindstaff and the Uptown Troubadours, One More Lonesome Train by Jim Hurst, From the Start by local Lexington band Throwdown Thursday, and then we finished off with Flatland Cavalry with their song On and On. I am not doing only sad songs today, so... I'm doing a live in the mood up. You've been listening all day. Might be a little bit of a downer, but we're going to try to pick the mood up a little bit. We're just going to go into music. This one's going to be Molly Tuttle and Billy Strings with Dooley's Farm. See y'all in about 15.

0: Hey, I'm Jim. If you like bluegrass, folk, classic country, or Americana, why don't you listen to my show? It's called Down the Hatch, and it's on Sundays from noon to 2 on the radio station you're listening to right now.
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headlined, and he's now officially announced three shows in Kentucky coming up within the next few months. Just announced one at the Burl. This one's going to be Josiah and the Bonnevilles with his new song Redline off his brand new album As Is. I'll see you all in about 15.

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0: bruised. Uncle told me once about a place called the Middle Ground.
1: 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My name is Peyton. It's the Middle Ground. Thanks for tuning in. Let's go ahead and talk about what we heard. That first one was Redline by Josiah and the Bonnevilles off his album As Is. Listen to Sunrise on the Absaroke by Wild Horses, Double Stripe by Sisto, and then we finished up with Slowly by 49 Winchester. It is 2:45. It's 2:46. So that means a couple things. Number one, that means this is going to be the last time you hear from me before we do a genre switch. So if it's your first time listening to the show, 3 o'clock to 4, we do a little bit of indie rock, some alternative. So just want to let you know about that. We're going to play some songs that will kind of get us into the transition to that. That's a little bit more rock. Still sticking with the Americana and the country, but we're going to stick with that. And then it's also time to talk about what's going on around town this weekend. Thursday, tonight, the Warren Treaties at the Burl at 8. Open stage night at Art Farm at 6:30. And then the Head and the Heart in the Wild and Wild Dorado will be at Gatton Park at 8 to celebrate the 15th anniversary of their debut album. Friday, Champs of the Sun with Randy Grigsby and Tristan of the Troubled is at the Brawl at 8. And then Azure Cat is at Kimwick Table at 7. Saturday is the Flood with Love Music Festival featuring the Local Honeys, Miles Miller, Hunter Flynn, and more at the Brawl. That is an all-day event starting at 12:30. We also have the Rough Customers, Mystic Squid, and Never Try at the Green Lantern at 9 p.m. That's a 21-up show. Sunday, Stained Glass Sundays featuring Cole Chaney, Magnolia Boulevard, Hunter Flynn, Bedford, Charlie Overman is at the Burl at 1. Then we have Leanna Crawford at Manchester Music Hall at 6:30. That is what we have going on around this weekend. So, yeah, like I said, it's the last time you're going to hear from me, so we're just going to play three songs here. We're going to kick this off with Shaky Hands by The Vagabonds by Dear Revolution. I'll see you all in 15.

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From the University of Kentucky, wearing the number 88.1 and playing the position of all the way to the left, you're listening to

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You're listening to WRFL Lexington 88.1 FM. My name is Peyton. This is my show, The Middle Ground. Thank you all so much for tuning in. Let's talk what we heard. We kicked off that 3 o'clock block, our alternative, our indie, our little bit of rock era, with Punching the Flowers by Death Cab for Cutie, followed by Know You Then by Rat Boys, Thirst Trap for Diego by Ski Team, Head is Like a Sinking Stone by Tiger's Jaw, and then Nothing by Telescreens. That got rid of all of our play boxes, and now we're going to go into some other stuff. This next song that we're going to go ahead and start, I don't have anything else to talk about, just thanks for listening in. This next song, though, is a cover of a band with a featured artist on it. So, the original song was recorded by Briston Maroney, and it was covered by Flip Turn with Briston Maroney on backwards guitar, and then they did it around, and then Briston Maroney covered a Flip Turn song with Flip Turn on background vocals. This is the Flip Turn version. This is going to be June. I will see you all in 15.

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Thanks for tuning in. Let's talk about what we just listened to. That first one was June, covered by Flip Turn by Briston Maroney off the debut album July, where Briston Maroney then covered Flip Turn's song August. It's probably a lot to handle, sorry. And then we listened to Long Time Lever by Hey Nothing featuring B. Porges. And then we finished off with Wait For Me by Kings of Leon. Ain't got much to talk about. Again, just thank you all so much for listening. Not just to my show, but just college radio in general. We all appreciate it. We're just going to go and kick it off. We're going to try to fit five songs into this. They're all kind of shorter. Let's see if we can do it. We're going to go and kick it off with Almost Monday with Only Wanna Dance.

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0: buddy.
1: My name is Peyton. This is The Middle Ground. Thanks so much for listening. Let's go and talk about what we just heard. We tried to fit five songs in there. We just got four. We start off with Only Wanna Dance by Almost Monday. Adios by Johnny. Pressure to Party by Julia Jacqueline. And then Desire by Rec Hall. It is 3:45. That means the last time you are going to hear from me this week. Thank you all so much again for listening in. Hope you all had as much fun listening as I did playing. It's always awesome. It's a beautiful day out there, too. So, it's a good combo. You will see me next week. Same show, same time, same station here on WRFL 88.1 FM. We are going to listen to finish this off, Projector by Geese, Rickenbach Falls by Racing Mouse, Mount Pleasant, Knockin' by MJ and Linderman, and then try to finish up with Shining Ear to Ear by Oven. I will see you all next week. Bye-bye.

0: Oh, well, hey there, Lassie. What's that? What seems to be the problem? What's that? There's a baby in the well? There's a whale in the baby? The roof of the barn is on fire? Oh, you've just been listening to WRFL Lexington.
1: This has got to be the saddest day of my life. I called you here today

I won't be able to see you anymore because of my obligations and the ties that you have. We've been meeting here every day. And since this is our last day together, I want to hold you just one more time. When you turn and walk away, don't look back. I want to remember you just like this. Let's just kiss and say goodbye.

And welcome into Coming At You Live as we do Summertime Sadness today. And believe me, there's so many sad soul songs. So we've got a whole show lined up of sad music for you. Now for a little bit of action on Turntable One. A little social justice sadness coming on for you. Marvin Gaye, what's going on? Keep it locked, 88.1 WRFL.

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1: And welcome back to Coming At You Live. You just listened to Walk Away, Renee, followed by a double shot of Marvin Gaye. And now, for a little bit of one of my favorite songs, The Chai Lights. Keeping with the sad soul theme of today, I'll let him go. Well, almost. One of those songs that has a really long intro, which is always fun to do over radio. Keep it locked, 88.1 WR.
2: 1 month ago today, I was happy as a lark. But now, I go for walks, to the movies, maybe to the park. I have a seat on the same old bench to watch the children play. You know, tomorrow is their future. 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I know I can't hide from a memory, though day after day I've tried. I keep saying, she'll be back, but today

0: live recordings. And of course, the greatest entertainer of the genre, the chairman of the board himself. 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
1: And welcome back to Coming at You Live. We went a little bit over on Papa Was a Rolling Stone by The Temptations. Before that was The Supremes, My World is Empty Without You. And before that, another Temptations song, I Wish It Would Rain, one of my personal favorites. I love the symphonies in that, the great strings. Chai Lights, Have You Seen Her? 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And since it is a sad day, and we're doing sad songs, it's not a sad day, but we're doing sad songs. Sorry about that. I will do some Keats for you. O solitude, if I must with thee dwell, let it not be among the jumbled heap of murky buildings. Climb with me the steep, nature's observatory, whence the dell, its flowery slopes, its river's crystal swell, may seem a span. Let me thy vigils keep, monk's bows pavilioned, where the deer's swift leap startles the wild bee from the foxglove bell. But though I gladly trace these scenes with thee, yet the sweet converse of an innocent mind, whose words are images of thoughts refined, is my soul's pleasure, and it sure must be almost the highest bliss of humankind, when to thy haunts two kindred spirits flee. That is To Solitude by Keats, and we're going to go into a Richard Harris, the song that put him on the map. You may know him, I think he was Dumbledore, the first one, in like the first Harry Potter movie, for those all keeping score. But before that, he was a singer-songwriter with MacArthur Park, written by the great Jimmy Webb. Keep it locked, 88.1. This will be a long one.

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1: And welcome back to Coming At You Live. We just listened to Ace with How Long. That's a song, another song about longing. As we keep going through, get a little bit out of soul. We switched it up with Richard Harris, MacArthur Park. That song was actually written for the Association, but they ended up passing on it. And kind of a big mistake, I'd say, but whatever. They didn't really do much quite after that. What are we getting to now? Let's get on what's going on with the community going on tonight. War and Tree at the Borough, 8 p.m. Open stage night at Art Farm, 6:30. The Head and the Heart, Wilderado at Gatton Park at 8. And Lee Carroll Trio at Kenwick Table at 5:30. That is going on tonight. So if you've got any availability, get out there. Tomorrow, Champs of a Sun with Randy Grigsby and Tristan the Troubled. Ooh. Heard about that new group hit up. The Borough, 8 p.m. Zorn, Neglect, Nuclear Addicts at Green Lantern, 8 p.m. Azure Cat, Kenwick Table, 7. And Pet That Yeti, Two-Fisted Willies at 9. Saturday, Flood with Love Festival featuring the Local Honeys, Miles Miller, Hunter Flynn, and more at the Borough at 12:30 p.m. The Rough Customers, Mystic Squid, Never Try at Green Lantern, 9 p.m. Buckwheat Husk, Kenwick Table at 7, and Once in a Blue Moon at Two-Fisted Willies at 6 p.m. And I'll give you Sunday, even though, I mean, it's a lot to do between now and Sunday, but here, why not? The Songwriters Shindig at Green Lantern at 5 p.m. Stained Glass Sundays featuring Cole Chaney, Magnolia Boulevard, Hunter Flynn, Bedford, Charlie Overman at the Borough at 1 p.m. Leanna Crawford, Manchester Music Hall, 6:30 p.m. Tall Sound Prevents... presents Lexington Reggae Fest featuring Rick Jam, DeWall Wayne, Rob Dredd and the KMA, Empower Rhythm at the Olinka Temple Great Lawn, right behind, it's a nice little stage back in South off Southland Drive. If you've not been there, check it out. It is so much fun. They got a lot of cool vendors, a lot of fun stuff going on. I went to my first one last month, and I've lived in the neighborhood for 8 years, so I'm truly a great neighbor in that sense, but not a good customer of Tall Sound. And without, I think there's one other thing, Backstretch, north end of town, if you got any time, check that out. Music going on from 3 to 6, you can roll right into a Tall Sound day. Seems like just all sorts of, you can make a whole day till like probably like 8 or 9 p.m. from one, hit all those shows up. So, all right, I've spent enough time yakking. Let's play a little bit of another sad song of another sort. A little bit of Willie Prima. We'll figure it out later. Help if I turn the turntable on. Keep it locked. 88.1 WRFL.

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2: And welcome back to Coming At You Live. You just listened to a little bit of Gordon Lightfoot with, If I Could Read Your Mind. Before that was Vincent by Don McLean. Song about Vincent Van Gogh. It's a beautiful little piece. I prefer it, honestly, to anything else he does. Some of his best pieces. And also, If You Could Read Your My Mind is a great, it's one of my favorite Gordon Lightfoot songs as well. Janice Ian at 17 started the hour, and we had to slip in Backstabbers to keep a little soul in the hour for now. And now this next hit goes out to a dedication to a dog who's been sorely missed. And if you are familiar with Casey Kasem's American Top 40, you may have heard this live several years ago as we play the famous track by Henry Gross about a great dog, Shannon.

in all actuality, this was dedicated to one of the Beach Boys' Irish setters. I apologize for making fun of it earlier, but check out Casey Kasem's lost tapes on it for a good laugh. Now, for another Animal Dead song. A beauty. A pony named Wildfire.

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1: 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Now, let me tell you about the Thrifty Cat, a new resource for UK students that offers gently used clothing, furniture, appliances, textbooks, decor, and more. The Thrifty Cat is located in the basement of Blazer Dining across the street from Blazer Hall in the old Wildcat Wheel space. In addition to offering accessible resources to students, donations for gently used items are accepted. 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Oh, I hate that so much. It's just my THs are not the best. So either way, we powered through. Now, on this sad, sad Sunday, or no, sad, sad summer playlist we've been doing today, I've had some great insight. Evidently, there is a show before earlier today called Soul Not For Sale, and I'm going to have to start regularly listening to it because they have some great stuff in the playbox, and I recommend you all do too if you get a chance. It runs from 10 to, let's see here, 10 to noon. So check them out, Soul Not For Sale. Now I'm going to play a little bit of the Carpenters version of Rainy Days and Mondays. That was the original one by Paul Williams. And now for the Carpenters. Keep it locked, 88.1.

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1: And welcome back to Coming At You Live. Just a little bit of a transition there away from Helen Reddy to Curtis Mayfield. Like I said, you won't hear that anywhere else. So now we're winding down our show, and Hommie's about to take you into some happy tunes, some happy get-pumped stuff for the weekend. But I'm going to keep you down for a little bit longer, just another 15 minutes. We're going to do a little bit of Al Green, How Can You Mend a Broken Heart? And then we're going to play out my People in the Daytime records, which got some sad indie stuff, but it was on the play box a little bit last year, so hope you enjoy. If you listened to my show before, you know how much I like them. So without further ado, How Can You Mend a Broken Heart? A cover of the Great Bee Gees.

And welcome back. A little bit of water bottles. And this ends the Summertime Sadness Show. I hope you've enjoyed it so far as much as I have. Got to play some a lot of fun stuff today. So stay tuned in for the Matterhorn Mix coming up at you soon. I'll see you next week. From Alan, adios.

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If dancing is not your thing, please step aside. The next DJ act will take you to another level of happiness. In 10, 9,

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2: It's Thursday nights, and you know what that means. It is time to play a little bit of 90s, a little bit of noughties, Euro dance music. It is time for the Matterhorn Mix. Hello, people. It's great to be back. I've missed you so much.

Yes, hello everyone, I'm Hammy Bilka, your resident British DJ, here on 88.1 FM WRFL Lexington. How's everyone doing? I've missed you all. We've been away for the few weeks. Yeah, we went on a little Holly Bob's or whatever. Oh, what happened to my music, background music? It just disappeared. What's going on here? That's very weird. That's very strange that it suddenly disappeared. Oh, well, there you go. That's how you start the show off right there and everything. Apparently, you don't have background sound. What we got coming up in the Matterhorn mix? Yes, we have. We got a little bit of 90s, noughties, Eurodance music. But this week, I'm just going to do a little a bit of trance music. Deep house music for those of you of the 90s persuasion. And we're just going to get it going. Why not? Should we start off? Yes, why not? We start off with a little bit of Olive Black. You're not alone. You're in the mix. The Matterhorn mix.

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Getting you ready for the weekend. We got a Paul Oakenfold remix. Planet Perfecto Resurrection.

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2: 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That's 257-9735. I'll give you a shout out tonight. Let me know what you're doing this weekend. System F, Out of the Blue, placed next on the Matterhorn Mix.

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2: Yes, my mate Peloza. 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Not rambles on. He informs. 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And I'm like, how do you know so much about the music? And it was an era when I was alive as well. 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Wow. 6:31 in the bluegrass. Absolutely love being here with you guys. That's why I was like, wow, this is so good. I missed you guys. I hope you missed me. I mean, no, you didn't? Oh, okay. Rude. Everyone is in the building. Heidi is here. Baby Matterhorn is here. They'll be coming into the studio around about 6:45 for Heidi's Geek Chic News, where she'll talk about all things geek fandom. But if you are a Matterhorn fan and you've been listening for years, you know what she's going to talk about. All right, everyone, after three, say the name of the game. Ready? Or the game series franchises. Ready? One, two, three. Did you say Zelda? If you did, congratulations. 10 points to whatever house you belong. Gryffindor, Slytherin, Ravenclaw, Hufflepuff. I'm a Hufflepuff, so there you go. 10 points to me. We've been playing classic trance because it's my radio show and I want to. So we've got 32 minutes into the show and the classic trance, so I just kind of have to trigger it right now. I've waited so long. It's going to have to be. You know the track. Everyone knows it. Every time you go to a live sporting event, you know you hear it. So we're going to just play it because it is a classic trance tune. Finnish DJ Darude. We know it's all about the sandstorm.

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1: All right, it is that time where Heidi joins us into the Matterhorn Cave. And here she is. She's flying around Lexington and she's landing with a superhero landing. Now, good evening, Heidi, my dear. How are you?
2: Good. I'm doing very well.
1: I am also doing very well. Thank you for asking. Rude.
2: Hey, I got you food. Yeah. I have done my wifely duties.
1: Do you know what? Yes. Yeah. Yes, you did. You got me a nice little wrappy wrap.
2: Yes.
1: And it was delectable. So thank you.
2: Part of it was because you were super, super hungry.
1: I was.
2: Anything would have probably been.
1: I've been a busy.
2: Above average.
1: Yes, I've been a busy bee today.
2: Yeah.
1: Buzz, buzz, buzz. So I'm loving it. I'm getting it. And now it's time for Heidi's Geek Chic News, where we talk all things geek fandom for this week. Heidi, what have you got in store for us?
2: Oh, you know. Like, I haven't been talking about it at home for the past 24 to 48 hours, anyways.
1: We did a little joke earlier on. I don't know.
2: The Royal We?
1: The Royal We, me and the radio listeners.
2: Oh, okay.
1: On 88.1 FM, WRFL Lexington.
2: Yes. Hey, everybody.
1: Favorite people. Yes, I did a countdown of everyone say what she's going to talk about. If you know Heidi, after three, ready? One, two, three.
2: Potato salad. No.
1: Zelda. There you go.
2: Always, if there's going to be Zelda news, you know I have to talk about it early and often.
1: Are you on the take?
2: No, Nintendo? I'm not. I'm really not. I am open to bribery, but I am not important enough to bribe.
1: Can you imagine you were on the take for Nintendo? Be like, you know what?
2: They would not be getting their money's worth.
1: Online personalities like, you've been paid for by this certain company because you're saying nice things about them. Can you imagine if Nintendo paid us?
2: That would be amazing. I'd cash that check.
1: Yes, Nintendo
2: given our amazing group of listeners that
1: yes,
2: we have.
1: Exactly. All right, classy. Come on. Sorry.
2: Anyways.
1: I'm derailing you at any moment.
2: Completely. Anyways, so the big Zelda news that came out is with the 40th anniversary of the original Legend of Zelda coming out. For once, they are now doing a bunch of stuff for a Zelda anniversary.
1: What? Really?
2: Possibly.
1: Only a couple of years late.
2: Well, no, the 40th is coming up soon.
1: Oh, so I thought we've already got this. Next year.
2: Next year is the 40th anniversary.
1: Sorry, I'm confusing it with Mario.
2: Yeah, which is 1 year earlier.
1: Yes.
2: I think. So that's the why Mario had all their stuff last year. And this year, or upcoming year, the Zelda movie will be coming out as well. So that's going to be the big boo.
1: Are you excited?
2: I don't know much about it yet. Nobody knows a lot about it yet. We know who the main two characters are.
1: Zelda and Link.
2: Yeah, like the actor. No, the actor and actress who are going to play those two parts. Thank you, Sassy Pants. But the a couple of still photos from the filming. We know the filming has... The main principal photography has concluded. But most importantly now, which is when the leaks truly do come out.
1: Oh, no.
2: It's always in the toy lines, right? That's where the leaks come out.
1: You're right. It is the toy lines. Everything. Avengers Doomsday. Do not look at the toy lines beforehand.
2: You will know what's going to happen. And Hasbro just announced that they have the... agreement made with Nintendo now that they are going to be in charge of all of the Legend of Zelda merchandise for at least a while. So San Diego Comic-Con is going on right now.
1: Oh, is it?
2: Yeah. And
1: wow, I've been so busy that I've just totally checked out.
2: And so they did, at their booth, they had the three mock-ups of the first three figures they're going to do, which of course are going to be Zelda, Link, and Ganondorf from Tears of the Kingdom, the most...
1: Yeah.
2: Not the most recent game anymore, technically.
1: Yeah.
2: But one of the
1: biggest,
2: very popular ones. Yeah.
1: Yeah.
2: So that was cool to see that they are going to have a major player in the toys and collectibles and merchy kind of world.
1: Merchy.
2: The merchy kind of world. Behind them, making a bunch of stuff for probably the anniversary, for the movie coming out, everything.
1: Yeah. Great.
2: Yeah.
1: Are you happy about it? Did you like him?
2: I liked the Link looked really good. The Zelda looked fine. I thought the Ganondorf looked a little weird, but also his character design is just a little weird. I think it doesn't translate super well. He's got this huge barrel chest and like these like itty bitty little tiny feet.
1: Now you know Nintendo is not on the take with us.
2: Yes.
1: Not a chance. We're not on the take with Nintendo after that review.
2: Yeah.
1: All right, what's up next?
2: For other fun announcements, we watched a couple of trailers yesterday.
1: Yes, we did.
2: To get caught up on some trailer shenanigans.
1: Okay.
2: We watched the trailers for the next two big Marvel movies, which are Avengers Doomsday and Spider-Man Brand New Day.
1: Oh, yeah.
2: And
1: do you want to know something? I don't think you know this.
2: Ooh.
1: Okay, my wonderful sister.
2: Oh,
1: who?
2: Wait, which one?
1: Maya.
2: Okay, I was like, which one?
1: Sorry, my wonderful sister, my younger sister.
2: Wow,
1: Maya.
2: He has another sister who is apparently not as wonderful.
1: My wonderful what? I said my wonderful younger sister.
2: That's true.
1: She's the youngest.
2: Yes, that's true.
1: And she's wonderful.
2: Yes, his oldest sister.
1: What was the gotcha moment in that?
2: I love both of your sisters.
1: No, let's just stop the radio show right here. What was the gotcha moment in that? My wonderful younger sister.
2: I thought you just said you're a wonderful sister and that my younger sister, as in your older sister, was not as wonderful, but she's awesome. They are both awesome, equally awesome. He's turned off the music.
1: All right.
2: Make it awkward.
1: So.
2: Anyways, that's my turn to derail everything.
1: Yes. Anyways, she is going to be in LA.
2: Really?
1: Yes. I didn't know. I got told that this morning. So she lives in Germany, by the way, guys.
2: Yeah, that's why this is a big deal.
1: That's why it's a big deal. She's going to fly from Germany, my younger sister, to LA because she's in the whole social media /
2: empires of things.
1: Design advertising and everything like that. That's what she does. And I didn't know. She is going to do something for BMW with the Spider-Man movie in LA tomorrow.
2: Speaking of people that need to be on the take.
1: I was like, I know. I was like, oh, well, that's nice.
2: Yeah.
1: Is she going to come visit? Oh, no, she's not.
2: Okay. No.
1: She's
2: not
1: going to
2: go visit her, I guess.
1: She's not going to come to Kentucky. She's much younger than me, so she's 27.
2: And no offense.
1: 27.
2: She's a lot cooler than you two.
1: Oh, yeah, she's 27.
2: Exactly.
1: She's 27.
2: She's a lot.
1: I'm 43.
2: She's very hip and trendy and all that.
1: Yeah. Is that a gotcha moment again?
2: No.
1: Because it wasn't.
2: No.
1: Because I'll be like, yeah, she's 27. She's all in fashion and social media and stuff like that.
2: She'll have a blast.
1: But she's not a social media influencer.
2: No.
1: That's the good thing. No. She does design advertising.
2: She does all the background stuff.
1: No, she does all the design advertising for companies and stuff like that. So she's going to be in LA and she's going to be part of the Spider-Man BMW shenanigans.
2: I love it.
1: I know. I was like, good job, baby sister. Can you give me a few free tickets to the cinema? Oh, no, you can't
2: do
1: that.
2: No,
1: she won't be listening anyways. None of my family listen anymore. Well, I bored them to death. You don't even listen when you're driving around town.
2: That is untrue.
1: Okay, that's true.
2: That is untrue.
1: You're right. You don't listen all the time. You listen sometimes. Because you're tired of my voice. You're like, what? I don't have to listen to his voice
2: all
1: around.
2: The time.
1: So, yes, we saw Doomsday.
2: Yes.
1: We saw Spider-Man.
2: Yes.
1: And what was your reaction to the Doomsday trailer without giving any spoilers away?
2: Of course not. I will say, if they're holding anything back, I can't imagine what it would be, because I felt like you saw, in terms of not new characters, but returning characters.
1: Okay.
2: I felt like they threw pretty much everybody in there.
1: Oh, there's not everybody in there.
2: And that's the thing. So you kind of rack your head thinking, okay, what small holes are there that weren't, shown? I thought that if I was listening to it correctly, the very beginning voiceover is supposed to be the main bad guy, Dr. Doom. I don't think that's much of a spoiler.
1: No,
2: Until Hemsworth takes over and does it as Thor. But I thought that the voice that they were doing for Doom was really well done, because I would not guess that was Robert Downey Jr.
1: Yeah.
2: If he is doing the voice, or maybe he's doing the voice and they're
3: adjusting it somehow, like they did with Christian Bale and then the Batman movies, or maybe they're having somebody else dub it completely because he wears a mask, so that's easy to do. You don't have to match the lip flaps with everything. I don't know how they're doing that, but just that little bit, I was like, oh, I like this.
1: I was born in the Doom.
3: I liked that. And the rest of it was... I think it was good in a, you had no idea really what was going on.
1: Yeah.
3: There's nothing really about the plot that you find out or anything along those lines. It's just, hey, I know that person, and I know that person, and I know that person, and I know that person.
1: Yeah. And Thor's scared.
3: Yes.
1: Thor is frightened.
3: Yes.
1: Oh, my goodness.
3: You get this, you know, this is a bigger problem than we've ever had to solve before, which, you know. Again,
1: I've never been so scared for my life as I am right now.
3: Yes.
1: Even though we face bigger, stronger people, but right now I'm super scared.
3: Well, or
1: have they? Okay. Or are they?
3: Yeah.
1: Anyways, in a world.
3: In a world where people don't remember Spider-Man.
1: Yeah.
3: To segue.
1: So, to Spider-Man, which was a great. I love that last final trailer, which is like takes the encompass of movie number one, movie number two, and shows a little bit of movie number three, all in rolled one. You're like, oh, previously on Spider-Man.
3: Yeah.
1: It was really like that.
3: Very much like that. My takeaway was, and I don't mean this as meanly as it will sound, but you can tell that the three main actors/actresses have aged out of those roles. They looked very old to me.
1: They're in college.
3: They looked like they were... working on their PhDs.
1: Maybe
3: that's the nicest way of putting it. I thought that they were still supposed to be in high school.
1: No, they're in college. They graduated.
3: Oh, did they graduate in the last movie? Oh, yeah, because it was like their senior trip or something.
1: Did you not watch the trailer when they were like all in college and stuff like that?
3: I was apparently not paying much attention to it.
1: And stuff.
3: But they look visibly very, very old compared to... the earlier movies.
1: Yes, of course.
3: Because they have. I mean, they have aged. And I think it's actually kind of nice that they didn't use any de-aging technology or anything along those lines. I would rather just suspend my disbelief, to be honest.
1: I thought it was fine.
3: And then, I think they were trying to play it all cagey about who the main villain was going to be. But in a way that made it super obvious who the main villain's supposed to be. So I was kind of confused.
1: I stayed away from spoilers. So I don't know.
3: I have not seen. That was the only trailer I've ever seen for that movie. And I was like, oh, well, I'm not even a big Spider-Man comic book reader. But I was like, oh, I know who it is then, I guess.
1: All right. Look at you. You are so clever. Well done.
3: It was kind of strange in a, it seemed so obvious. And yet they were trying to be so cagey about it kind of way.
1: Okay.
3: That's just my
1: cagey.
3: But maybe I'm wrong.
1: Oh, I see what you're doing. You're saying Luke Cage has turned back. No, I'm kidding.
3: No.
1: Nope.
3: No, Nicolas Cage. He's going to be
1: Nicolas Cage?
3: Bad guy.
1: Johnny Cage?
3: Yes.
1: Crossing the multi-universes of franchises?
3: I mean, they're trying to do a whole multiverse thing, so I guess why not?
1: Yeah.
3: It was... I could be wrong. I mean, my guess could be inaccurate. I'm just assuming that I'm right.
1: We'll see. When we go to the cinema, Gerard off on babysitting duties?
3: I don't know. Who knows? Will find someone.
1: All right. That's it.
3: That's it?
1: Geek Chic News. That's all we got time for because it's 7 at 7.
3: Yes.
1: But what are we doing this weekend?
3: I don't know. We're going somewhere, I think.
1: We are going to Nashville because the preseason of Liverpool is beginning and the Iriola era begins Nashville, 5 p.m. local time.
3: They are the definition of hope springs eternal.
1: We've conquered all of Europe. We're never going to stop.
3: It's this emotional roller coaster we go on every year. We start with, oh my gosh, you're going to be the most amazing team in the world. And then it just slowly gets undermined by reality. And then there's wailing and gnashing of teeth. And it's a whole thing. But I'm glad you're happy. And I will have fun. And Baby Matterhorn will have fun. And it will be great.
1: Up next, 7 at 7.
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0: 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Now, here's Hammy.
1: And you'll never walk alone.
2: He's literally screaming this at the top of his lungs. That's what you all don't understand.
1: Alone.
2: Half of campus can hear this.
1: 7 o'clock this wonderful Thursday night in the bluegrass. Hope you're all doing really well. I'm Hammy. Over there is Heidi. This is the Matterhorn Mix on 88.1 FM, WRFL Lexington. Yes. Oh, I'm so looking forward to the game. I'm not going to lie.
2: Really?
1: Yeah.
2: I would have never guessed.
1: It's just, I'm sure a lot of the senior players are still coming back from the World Cup. And we get to see a lot of...
2: personal problems.
1: Well, you get to see a very young squad. But you know what? That's pretty cool as well. I'm glad that we're going to see attacking football.
2: Energetic.
1: We're going to hopefully see a lot of the geek impress. So we'll see what Iriola has in store. The new tactical formation. We're moving away from... Oh, she's glazed eyed. She's gone.
2: Yep.
1: She's gone.
2: Me and everybody
1: gone. Heidi, what is this a part of the show?
2: This is where everybody turns up the volume on their radios because they actually want to listen to seven amazing banger tunes to help get their weekend started right.
1: That's what we're going to do. We start off with a little bit of Sash, Ecuador. Pure Darts Classics up now. Are you ready? 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

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And that's the John C. JC Carr remix. We go next to track 5. Have we gone too big too soon?

0: Yes! Steve Angelo, Laid Back Luke,
1: Robin S.

Blame remix of Show Me Love. We go next to the penultimate song of the 7 at 7. How about a little bit of Bingo Players' Cry Just a Little, placed next on the Matterhorn Mix.

cry just a little. All right, that takes us to track 7. I've been racking my brains all today, all yesterday as well. What can I leave you with the track 7? Do you know what? I think I thought about it too hard, because simply a classic dance anthem is a dance anthem. Why overthink it? Just play the absolute classics.

0: the Prodigy Firestarter is track 7. Don't overthink it, just stick to the absolute classics. Right, we still got 30 minutes left of the Matterhorn mix, so don't you dare go nowhere, because we're coming back at you like Cleopatra.
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0: 7:31 in the Bluegrass this wonderful Thursday night, 23rd of July, 2026. 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Good evening, Heidi.
3: Good evening, everyone.
0: Oh, everyone.
3: Yes.
0: You did a very good thing there. You welcomed everyone into the show.
3: I am inclusive like that.
0: Exactly. That's what they do. Radio 101.
3: Oh.
0: Make sure that you welcome everyone. Don't make it a big boys club.
3: I didn't invite people.
0: You know, a lot of inside jokes on radio, stuff like that.
3: I didn't take that class.
0: I know
3: that's
0: you didn't
3: probably
0: take that class.
3: Why.
0: That's it. So you're good.
3: Yay.
0: Good job. You pass.
3: Yay.
0: Level 2.
3: Ooh.
0: Only 142 levels to go.
3: You know what, but I'm one closer, so I'll take it.
0: But you know what, you're what is it, a grinder, is that what is it?
3: Oh yeah,
0: you
3: try
0: grind.
3: Hard
0: grind, you grind away to get your missions and your side quests.
3: Oh yes, I am definitely I'm going to ignore the main quest because shiny thing over there to look at.
0: Yes, you're
3: 100%.
0: Like, you're like squirrel.
3: Yeah. Oh yeah. Yes.
0: Oh Heidi, we've been so busy today.
3: Yeah,
0: I've been busy. Lots of everything. I've been like,
3: you've been putting your nose to the grindstone and just working super hard.
0: Yes,
3: and I've just been entertaining baby Matterhorn.
0: I know.
3: That's my job.
0: That's not a job. It's a privilege.
3: It's a privilege.
0: Baby Matterhorn, bless him. He's just roaming the halls, probably causing chaos.
3: Well, he was trying to kick a deflated beach ball
0: mummy
3: backwards.
0: Deflated mummy.
3: So, yes, that too. A deflated beach ball, like back, like do a bicycle kick with it.
0: Oh, he's got skills. He can do bicycle kick.
3: He's trying.
0: Sign him up.
3: With a deflated beach ball. And if he can do it with that, he could probably do it with anything.
0: Did you hear that, Liverpool? Sign him up. Professional contract when he turns 18. There you go. Just get him in the academy.
3: With a reasonable, you know, add-on, sign-on bonus or whatever for his father manager, I'm sure.
0: His manager? Not manager. Sports agent.
3: Oh, sorry.
0: There you go. Minimum fee of $175,000 a week.
3: A week?
0: Yeah.
3: A week.
0: For my son.
3: Yeah.
0: Which I will be looking after until he turns
3: 26. And I will be looking after you, looking after it so that
0: yes.
3: It is actually looked after.
0: Indeed. No, I've been really busy today because I'm really excited because over the weekend, I'll be helping out at a pickleball tournament at the Bluegrass State Games.
3: That's right.
0: That's happening at Pickleball Kingdom. And I'm looking forward to some awesome pickleball games there and playing there and watching there.
3: He's just going to be watching with his chin in his hands, little stars in his eyes.
0: No.
3: Going,
0: I know a lot of people there. It's going to be a fun weekend
3: to
0: watch some pickleball shenanigans.
3: Yeah. Between the pickleball and the football/soccer.
0: Yes.
3: You are just going to be all full of sportness.
0: I'm so excited.
3: And yeah, you cannot hide it.
0: I cannot hide it. I know. I'm going to annoy Heidi. Heidi.
3: That's okay. I'm just going to use the excuse to drink lots of coffee and hang out in, I assume it will be really nice weather. It's been beautiful out
0: today.

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1: 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Heidi's back into the cave. Hello, Heidi.
2: What's up, what's up?
1: Yep. What was that? I'm still looking down and figuring out all the screens and everything, and you went...
2: What's up?
1: All right, the events calendar. Come on, Heidi. You go first. Okay. On Friday.
3: Okay, on Friday at the Burl at 8 p.m., they are going to have Champs of the Sun with Randy Grigsby and Tristan and the Troubled.
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3: And at 7 p.m. at Kenwick Table on Friday, they're going to have Azure Cat.
1: And happening at the Two-Fisted Willies at 9 p.m., Pet That Yeti.
3: I would do it. I would pet the Yeti. I would. I assume they're cold but fluffy.
1: Happening on Saturday now, the Burl at 12:30 p.m., we've got Flood with Love Music Festival featuring the Local Honeys, Miles Miller, Hunter Flynn, and more! Exclamation mark.
3: Yes, that's when you know it's good, because it's got an exclamation mark.
1: It's got an exclamation mark after more.
3: And at the Green Lantern at 9 p.m., though this is only for 21 and over individuals, they are going to have the Rough Customers, Mystic Squid, and Never Try.
1: Saturday night, Kenwick Table, 7 p.m., we've got Buckwheat Husk at the Kenwick Table.
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3: And finally, a tall Sound presents...
1: Oh, this is going to be good. You're not going to be able to read any of these names.
3: I'm going to do my best.
1: Here we go.
3: It's begun again.
1: This is going to be beautiful.
3: All right. Tall Sound presents Lexington Reggae Fest featuring Rick Jam, Doll Wayne, Rob Dredd, and the Rob Dredd and the KMA. That's just one thing. And then M Power Rhythm. It's all going to be at Olika Temple's Great Lawn at 5 p.m.
1: You're not going to remember everything we just said.
3: Definitely
1: there.
3: Not.
1: It's not going to.
3: Especially the last one, which I butchered pretty terribly.
1: I kind of read through it, and I was like, oh dear, Heidi's going to struggle.
3: Anyways.
1: 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You can see our events page right there, and you can read what's going on this weekend. We go, and we have the final 10 minutes left, and then Mr. Gavin Probus is coming on air, our president, top of the hour. But I'm going to leave you a little bit. Faithless God is a DJ. You're in the mix, the Matterhorn mix, playing you 90s, noughties, Euro dance music, playing you certified bangers.

This is my church. This is where I heal my hurts. It's in natural grace, or watching young life shape. It's in minor keys, solutions and remedies. Enemies becoming friends when bitterness ends. This is my church. For tonight.

the faithless. God is a DJ 2.0. Right, that's about my stint for this week. We've been doing a little bit of classic trance. So I got to take it all the way back, because this show is obviously inspired by Ibiza music. So when we talk about Ibiza music, aka the White Island, we got to talk about a little bit of Café Del Mar. So going to play you a little bit of Energy 52, the 3-in-1 2002 remix. Café Del Mar for you. Then I'm going to hand it over to Gavin. He's going to take the first hour, and then doing her radio exam, it's going to be Alexa. So stay tuned. We got 2 hours of awesome music. You be safe. I hope you have a wonderful weekend, Lexington. And we'll see you next Thursday, 6 to 8. The Matterhorn Mix, playing you 90s, noughties, Euro dance music. You have a good one, people.

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